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1: 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Hour 2 of the Cannon Show is on for May 21st. If you've got a birthday today, a very happy birthday to you. You're celebrating a birthday today with some big celebrities like Gotye and Mr. T and the Notorious B.I.G. I'm not lying. 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

0: 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You're listening to The Cannon Show right here on Q101. You had a rough day at work today?
1: I got attacked by a patient today.
0: Oh, my God.
1: Yeah, it happens when you work with dementia patients.
0: Or my ex. I'm just saying.
1: Yeah.
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1: Meridian weather. This evening, watch out for a few showers and thunderstorms. They'll remain hit or miss the rest of the day. Overnight tonight, more showers as we drop to the 60s. And we're just going to stay unsettled for the rest of this week and into the weekend. A few showers are likely at times tomorrow, and then more rain and storms Saturday and Sunday. I'm meteorologist Matt Standridge.

it's Canon. This is the Canon Show on Q101. A big shout out to everyone except for the guy online I saw earlier today that said he started his protein journey. What does that mean? So you ate some eggs today. Congratulations.

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2: 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Okay, so I have a major truth bomb, which is I actually think that I have the sexiest feet of all time. 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

Q101, your hit music connection. Hour three of this Cannon Show is on. It's almost Memorial Day weekend. Our brains are halfway gone, but whatever. We're going to get through this together. We are. And then we're going to be brain dead again on Tuesday, and we'll get through that together. But as for today, 877-801-SHOW, the digits, and BB Rex is here next.

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1: Happy almost Memorial Day weekend, baby Rexa. 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
1: 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And we just really hang around all day. 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

0: Hey, it's Cannon. This is the Cannon Show on Q101. BB Rex is hanging out. She's at her parents' house for the long weekend. We're coming up with her next on the Cannon Show.
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2: Meridian weather. This evening, watch out for a few showers and thunderstorms. They'll remain hit or miss the rest of the day. Overnight tonight, more showers as we drop to the 60s. And we're just going to stay unsettled for the rest of this week and into the weekend. A few showers are likely at times tomorrow, and then more rain and storms Saturday and Sunday. I'm meteorologist Matt Standridge.

0: 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BB Rex is hanging out, getting ready for summertime. I know you're going to be going to Tomorrowland this year. You went last year for the first time. Did you have a good time?
1: Oh, my God. It was absolutely, like, insane.

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1: 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BB Rex is hanging out, and we have some mutual friends, the Chainsmokers, who are going to be here on the show next week. We'd love having them on.
2: 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People don't know that we've actually known, I've known Drew for a while, for about like 5-6 years, maybe.
1: 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Go.

0: 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You found the Cannon shows that you just heard as I was talking to BB Rexha. Chainsmokers are going to be here next week. They've got a lot of festivals coming up this summer they're going to want to talk about. Alex and Drew, the Chainsmokers, here next week on the Cannon Show.
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You're listening to The Cannon Show right here on Q101. Hour 4 of The Cannon Show is on. This is the hour you take over the radio station and say whatever you want. Shout out whoever you want. The microphone is yours. Be responsible-ish. 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Welcome in.

0: Hey, it's Cannon. This is the Cannon Show on Q101. It's Cannon with a K. Your shout outs this hour on the show. Who you shout out?
1: Let's shout out Rick with Able Lock and Door today.
0: All right. What's he do there? Own it?
1: Yes, he does.
0: Is this a commercial? Is that what this is? Are you trying to make a commercial on the radio?
1: Sliding door repair, yeah.
0: Okay, all right. Well, I'm going to give you my Cash App and we can work something up.
1: Here we go. Give me some business. Heck yeah.

0: 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Special delivery of your shout out. Who is it to?
1: To my last responders.
0: Last responders. I've taught you before. Those are the people that go take care of dead people.
1: Yeah.
0: And it's not a job for everyone, probably, but a rewarding one in some way.
1: It is.
0: For once, I'm glad someone else is being rewarded, not me.
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5: Meridian weather. This evening, watch out for a few showers and thunderstorms. They'll remain hit or miss the rest of the day. Overnight tonight, more showers as we drop to the 60s. And we're just going to stay unsettled for the rest of this week and into the weekend. A few showers are likely at times tomorrow, and then more rain and storms Saturday and Sunday. I'm meteorologist Matt Standridge.

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0: 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You found The Cannon Show, so we announced earlier, kind of accidentally, that the Chainsmokers are going to be here next week. They're going to talk about all the festivals they're doing this summer. It's almost festival season. I love it. 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

Hey, it's Cannon. This is The Cannon Show on Q101. Hour 5 of this Cannon Show is on as we creep our way toward Memorial Day weekend, the unofficial start of summer. I'm Cannon with a K. At the end of the hour, we spread some love on this show. This universe needs it right now. If you got some love you'd like to spread, we're waiting on you at 877-801-SHOW. You can also do it at Cannon.

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1: Tonight will be the final Colbert show ever. We're losing shows left and right. What are shows like mine going to do for content?
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3: Evening, watch out for a few showers and thunderstorms. They'll remain hit or miss the rest of the day. Overnight tonight, more showers as we drop to the 60s. And we're just going to stay unsettled for the rest of this week and into the weekend. A few showers are likely at times tomorrow, and then more rain and storms Saturday and Sunday. I'm meteorologist Matt Standridge.

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1: All right, this request of love and devotion goes out to Polly from X. Just the letter X. You know it's going to be weird when it starts with that. Polly, I don't think you realize the power you have over me, especially the way you move right down to your feet. I notice them more than I should. And I wouldn't want to stop. It's a small detail, but it's my favorite part of you. And it stays on my mind longer than you'd expect. Love, X. That was more unsettling than it needed to be. I'm Cannon. See you tomorrow.
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fighting. All my ops waiting for me to be you, I bet. 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
1: Tonight, we're going to stay unsettled. Watch out for some passing showers and a thunderstorm at times, too, with dry time in between. We'll drop to the 60s tonight. From out for your Thursday, much of the same. Pop-up showers and thunderstorms, highs mid-80s, with more widespread rain Friday, Saturday, and Sunday. I'm meteorologist Matt Standridge.

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there's a few rumbles of thunder as temperatures drop to the 60s. Up to about a tenth to a quarter inch of rain is possible tonight. Tomorrow for your Friday, more widespread rain will likely move in. A little bit windier too. Highs low 80s with 80s and showers and storms this weekend. I'm meteorologist Matt Standridge.

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6: Meridian weather. Tonight, watch out for some scattered showers and a few rumbles of thunder as temperatures drop to the 60s. Up to about a tenth to a quarter inch of rain is possible tonight. Tomorrow for your Friday, more widespread rain will likely move in. A little bit windier too. Highs low 80s with 80s and showers and storms this weekend. I'm meteorologist Matt Standridge.

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4: Meridian weather. Tonight, watch out for some scattered showers and a few rumbles of thunder. As temperatures drop to the 60s, up to about a tenth to a quarter inch of rain is possible tonight. Tomorrow for your Friday, more widespread rain will likely move in. A little bit windier too. Highs low 80s with 80s and showers and storms this weekend. I'm meteorologist Matt Standridge.

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4: Meridian weather. Tonight, watch out for some scattered showers and a few rumbles of thunder as temperatures drop to the 60s. Up to about a tenth to a quarter inch of rain is possible tonight. Tomorrow for your Friday, more widespread rain will likely move in. A little bit windier too. Highs low 80s with 80s and showers and storms this weekend. I'm meteorologist Matt Standridge.

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I don't need a car. 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Fall off what? 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Call your bluff, better cite the source. 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
3: Tonight, watch out for some scattered showers and a few rumbles of thunder. The temperatures drop to the 60s. Up to about a tenth to a quarter inch of rain is possible tonight. Tomorrow for your Friday, more widespread rain will likely move in. A little bit windier too. Highs low 80s with 80s and showers and storms this weekend. I'm meteorologist Matt Standridge.

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1: All right, we got a busy woman on the phone with us right now.
2: She is
1: our movie critic from CBR Presents. It's our friend Gray Drake. Hi, Gray.
3: Hello, everybody.
2: Gray, yes. I have to thank you so much for the recommendation of Widow's Bay on Apple TV. I am loving it. It's a series about a haunted island.
1: What can you recommend for us this weekend?
0: What's holiday weekend.
1: Yeah, it's a holiday weekend.
3: All right. Well, Justin, I'm super happy that you love that amazing show. So, yay. But we don't really have any scary movies this week that I've seen.
1: Okay.
3: So, Justin, your homework is Passenger.
2: Oh, okay.
3: A movie that is basically about, like, when you're out driving on a dark country road, don't stop for anyone, including demons.
2: Oh,
0: yeah. Yeah, that's rule number two.
1: Yeah, I don't understand why anybody stops for anyone on a dark road in those scary movies.
2: I would never.
1: Yeah.
3: So for this amazing Memorial Day weekend that I still can't believe has already come to us, we have got the first Star Wars movie in like 7 years, The Mandalorian and Grogu.
4: I have a house full of men, young boys that are so excited about this movie. Please tell me it's good because I have to go see it.
1: Same in my house. I do have some issues with this movie, though, based on what I've seen. But go ahead, Gray.
3: Oh, well, here's what I will tell you. I think for those of you who are excited because you liked the show,
1: Yeah. You
3: will go crazy for this movie because essentially it is just 2 episodes of the show.
4: Okay. Well, all right. There you go.
1: So it's 2 hours long.
3: Correct. I thought that it was fun and cute, and the story was pleasingly easy to figure out. It was not complicated. And, Grogu's cute.
4: Yeah.
3: We love that little child.
4: We do.
3: And we also love the question, what if Jabba the Hutt were yoked?
0: Something we've all wondered.
1: He started working out.
3: So his son, Rada the Hutt, is Jabba's son. He has a big part in this movie because Mandalorian has been hired by Rada the Hutt's uncle and aunt to please return their nephew. He's in big trouble. You have to go get a Mando. And he says, all right, I'm going to enjoy those credits. But when he meets Rada and sees what's going on, he realizes that there's more to this story than he realized. Mm-hmm. So Rada is voiced by Jeremy Allen White from The Bear. And

0: He is disturbingly jacked.
1: Disturbingly? Like Jabba the Hutt was disturbingly fat.
2: Right.
1: He's disturbingly jacked.
2: They're extremes.
0: Yeah, very extreme in this family. Perhaps some dysmorphia issues. I don't know. But it was weird to see a Hutt that was like slithering around but had pectoral muscles. Mm-hmm. And I was like, what?
1: Interesting.
0: Yeah, so officially Jeremy Allen White can't be unhot, like even as an animated character. Not possible. It's not in his contract. But there's nothing to this movie at all. I basically already told you the whole plot.
1: It's fluff. It's just fluffy.
2: They couldn't get a whole season of The Mandalorian, so they gave us two episodes.
1: You go get a big bucket of popcorn and just enjoy the ride.
3: We love that.
4: A theater experience.
3: Uh-huh.
2: Yeah.
0: JC, what was the issue that you thought about after watching the trailer?
2: The one thing that bugs me about The Mandalorian is they have so much money over there at Disney. And Grogu still looks so freaking fake and animatronic to me.
4: How dare you?
3: You're saying this alien baby looks fake?
2: He just, like, the way it moves, it's so...
4: It's so cute.
2: I wanted him to smooth out a little bit.
0: Yeah, I think you might think the movie's better. I do think it's really cool that they left Grogu animatronic and real. And also, there's so much stop motion in this. It feels a little bit like old school Star Wars.
2: Okay.
0: So it's cool. However, I don't know how different it really is for you, JC, but at the same time, like, he cute. So relax.
2: He still is cute.
1: Get over it, Jason.
2: But I was expecting him to be like...
1: Just eat your popcorn.
2: I'm trying.
1: Put a little milk duds on top. That's good.
2: I might stop by Pizza the Hutt, too, before.
4: Nice.
0: So everybody's waiting to see, like, is Grogu going to really finally come into his powers, et cetera, et cetera. There's some stuff in here that's pretty cool. I am not a deep fan of the TV show, and even I was like, oh, okay, that's cool. But I don't think that this is a Star Wars movie on a big scale. I think that it is, as I said, two episodes of the TV show, and that's great.
2: Okay.
1: We will be watching it. I have no choice.
2: I've been told by my son.
3: Does this finish the series? Like, they're not going to do the series anymore?
0: Yeah, I think they're done with it.
3: Okay.
0: I don't know that for sure, but I haven't heard any talks about the Mandalorian coming back. I know that Disney's been investing their energy and money into Ahsoka. So that's going to have a new series coming out, et cetera, et cetera. So it's like, Mando's probably... Our love affair with Pedro Pascal must continue elsewhere.
2: Okay.
0: But there is another film in theaters that is a truly wild ride. So Grogu better buckle up.
5: Okay, what you got?
0: I love boosters.
2: Which is what Grogu rides in.
1: I just saw the preview for this. This came out of nowhere for me because I literally just saw the preview for it.
2: I love boosters. What is
4: this? I don't know if I've heard of this one.
0: Yeah, this is a wild movie. It premiered at the South by Southwest Film Festival in Austin. It is directed by a man named Boots Riley. So, a lot of people know Boots' music, his art, and his last film was called Sorry to Bother You.
4: Oh, I liked that movie. I do remember that one.
0: Yeah. Which is also a very wild ride because Boots Riley will set you up with a very normal premise, and then he will take it to the strangest, most wild places that you never could have imagined, and you will be thinking a lot. So on the surface, I Love Boosters stars Kiki Palmer, most recently from The Burbs on Peacock, and she is what they call a booster. She shoplifts expensive clothes, and then she resells them to the public at a much cheaper price. Her name is Corvette in the movie, and all of she and her girls have set up multiple boosting operations in Oakland. But the world of Oakland is very stylized, and it's super different, and it's weird, but it's not so different from our real world that you won't recognize things like workers being mistreated, people not getting appropriate breaks at their job, not having money to live and having to do things like set up your home in an abandoned

0: Chicken Shack fast food restaurant.
1: So it's based on a true story.
0: Based on a true story. And what's really happening in this version of Oakland while Keke Palmer and her girls are boosting clothes, it almost looks normal, but it is definitely not. And there's time travel. There's science fiction. There's stop motion animation. And there's also Demi Moore starring as an evil fashion designer who hates the woman, the women who are stealing her clothes.
2: Huh. Okay. I just saw the preview and it looked really out there.
1: Yeah. It sounds like it's really out there.
2: So I want to see it.
0: It is so bizarre. And that's about the most grounded description that I can give you. So I will say, if you love actors like Lakeith Stanfield, Taylor Page, who was just in Welcome to Derry, Naomi Ackie, who was in that Robert Pattinson movie where it's like the guy with 17 versions of him.
3: Oh, yeah,
0: the name
3: is
0: Mickey 17. A whole bunch of talented people in something that seems normal for about 30 seconds, and then you realize you're in the world of Boots Riley.
3: Okay. That's fun.
0: Yeah, this was a really fun one to do interviews for. So if you go to our YouTube channel, you can see me talking to this cast, and everybody's looking so fly, we like can't handle ourselves.
1: Okay.
4: Can't handle how good we look. And speaking of looking good, Gray, you're going to be in Vegas?
0: This weekend for Memorial Day, I get to be on the red carpet at the American Music Awards.
3: Awesome.
1: Oh, that's awesome.
0: This one is really fun because it's like all of the greats. Like J-Lo is going to be there, of course.
1: Yeah.
0: We got Noah Kahan. We got like Sabrina Carpenter. Oh. We've got Olivia Dean. And hosted once again by the legend Queen Latifah.
4: Who's now going to be a judge on The Voice.
1: Yeah,
2: she's busy.
0: I know, I can't wait. This should be a really fun one. And it's not too sweltering yet in Vegas, so my makeup won't melt off that fast.
1: Would it be inappropriate for me to ask if you could slip J-Lo my phone number?
0: Oh, that's not inappropriate. Listen, you only have to compete with Brett Goldstein from her upcoming Netflix film, Office Romance.
1: I saw that.
2: Are we buying their red carpet romance is real?
0: No, ma'am.
2: I didn't think so either.
4: All right, so Al still has a chance.
1: Mine will be really real.
4: Yeah, just slip it on and see if she calls Big Al.
1: I never know. You know, just kind of throw it out there. Just, hey, I got a friend, you know.
0: I'm going to do it. I'm going to see what she says. And then basically I'm going to get you, I'm going to get Brett Goldstein to fight you in a cage match for J-Lo's love.
4: Oh, that'd be great.
1: Definitely. 100% fight.
4: I'll referee.
3: I would pay to watch that. Yeah,
4: yeah. I'll referee for free.
1: Kick him in the throat.
4: All right. Well, how do we catch your content from you out there in Vegas?
0: The best way to do it is to open up your Paramount Plus and turn into the CBS Los Angeles feed. That should be the simplest way in this very complicated world of streaming.
4: Perfect. There you go. Paramount
2: and then
4: Plus.
2: She always posts the highlights on her social media, too.
4: Follow Gray Drake on
0: exactly.
4: social media. Always a good
0: Yay.
4: Time.
0: Yay.
4: Well, Gray, have fun in Vegas. Win big. Al, do you want to place any bets?
1: I always bet on black, Gray.
4: There you go.
1: So just roulette wheel, bet something on black, and good luck.
2: He'll pay you back.
1: Yeah, sure.
4: And I'm betting on J-Lo dropping that phone number on the ground as soon as you give it to her. Gray, have so much fun. We'll catch up with you again next week.
0: All right, everybody. Have a great Memorial Day.
4: Bye.
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2: We're going to go camping.
3: Yes, so I've always wanted to go camping with you guys. I told you I'm the best at building fires. But I know we would never do the show live in a forest. And I know we'll never go camping together. So I decided...
4: Not with that negative attitude.
3: Well, no. I've had positive attitudes. And y'all said no, absolutely not.
5: Yeah.
2: We said maybe.
3: No, y'all did it.
2: Okay.
3: No, y'all didn't. So I was like, the only way I will go camping with y'all is if I wrote it down in a fantasy. So
4: this is fanfic.
3: This is fanfic. And in honor of summer, kids getting out of school, they'll probably go to camp and maybe on a camping trip with family.
2: Mm-hmm.
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4: Why do we have to go on this stupid camping trip? Y'all know I do not care about hugging trees and roughing it. The only thing I want to rough is a hotel towel.
2: We lost a bet with Justin, remember? He told us there were only two escalators in the entire state of Wyoming. We didn't believe him. We made a bet, and we lost.
3: And that's all, period. I told y'all not to argue with me.
6: But you are wrong most of the time. Last week, you argued for an hour that the moon is a dragon egg, and we're all one crack away from a second sun.
3: And I stand on that. One day, the mother of dragons is going to rise, and y'all are going to apologize to me in 4K.
6: Y'all, the last time I went camping, I got poison ivy and my friend peed on me.
5: I thought peeing on somebody was only for jellyfish things.
6: No, two completely different activities. I got poison ivy, period. And then my friend peed on me, period.
7: What kind of friend pees on you?
6: We were swimming and the water got warm.
8: Absolutely not, absolutely not. New topic immediately.
3: Well, this looks like a good camping spot. There's a river there for water, strong trees for shelter, flat ground for tent.

0: Okay, Lewis and Clark, relax. I don't get the point of pretending to be homeless recreationally. I have a perfectly manicured backyard at home with citronella candles and Wi-Fi.
1: She's actually only here because boss man George offered her money.
0: Correct, $5,000.
1: Hold on, $5,000?
2: Whoa.
1: George only offered me and Al tickets to a Cowboys game.
2: That sounds amazing, too.
1: It's an away game in Baltimore.
2: Oh.
1: In December.
2: Oh.
1: We're going to freeze watching Dak throw interceptions in 19-degree weather.
2: But I might feel a little... But I might meet a little hottie there. She can be my little raven.
3: Wait a minute. Kelly got $5,000. Audrey and I are out here fighting mosquitoes for free.
2: Me too.
3: This was your idea.
2: Yeah, dude. Come on, man.
4: Right. Fair point. My tent's done. I'm going to start the fire.
2: Good, because I marinated a brisket. In about 7 hours, this thing is going to be perfect.
3: 7 hours? It's 5 p.m., so we don't get to eat until 2 in the morning.
4: Relax. That's why we brought snacks. Trail mix, beef jerky, protein bars.
0: Protein bars are punishment food.
1: And I brought my guitar so we can all sing together around the campfire.
0: Great, because the first thing I want to do while itching and dehydrated is hear acoustic guitar.
1: Anyways... Here's Choosing Texas.
5: She's from Texas, I can tell by the way
6: he's two-stepping around the room.
3: Hey, by the way, I packed bear spray in case we need it.
7: Bears? There's actual bears out here?
2: There's actually been a bear with us the whole trip, Justin.
4: I'm not a bear. I'm a cub. Big Al, you'd be a bear because you're old.
1: We are camping in Alaska. There's bears, wolves. Moose?
3: Moose? Why are you saying moose so casually like it's a squirrel?
0: Yeah, aren't those, and aren't moose gigantic?
2: Oh, yeah, huge. Moose are actually deer that CrossFit.
3: Oh. Did y'all hear that? Nope, absolutely not. That is the sound that people hear right before they end up on Dateline.
4: Relax, it's probably just nature.
1: Audrey, you had it.
3: I thought Anna had it.
7: Why would I hold the one thing keeping us alive?
2: Everybody stay calm. Bears can smell fear.
0: Well, then we are basically a Yankee Candle right now.
4: Wait! Hold on! Is that... barbecue sauce?
2: My brisket!
1: Oh, no! Al, I think the bear stole your brisket.
2: 7 hours!
0: Honestly, at this point, let him have it. That bear earned it.
3: Wait, if the bear took the brisket, then what are we eating?
4: Trail mix?
5: Boo!
0: I swear, when we get back, I'm using my $5,000 to stay at a hotel for a week, and I am hugging every towel in the building.

0: And that's the skit.
1: All right.
0: That was camping with the cast.
2: That was camping.
3: Did I play a good Anna?
0: You did a really good job.
3: Thank you so much.
0: I think we need another one where the cast goes to Italy.
1: Go to Italy?
0: Yes.
4: You want to go to Italy?
5: We can always go to Italy.
1: Italia. Camping in Italia.
3: I think we need another one where you spell my name right in the skit.
0: There we go.
1: Oh, wow.
4: Yeah, how do you not know how to spell Audrey?
3: A lot of people don't, believe it or not. Hey, better than Aubrey.
1: How do you spell it?
3: A lot
0: There's
3: of people message
0: e
3: me
0: That's
3: Aubrey.
0: Yeah. Okay. Yeah. Is there a way to spell Audrey with no E?
2: Well, yeah, if you spell it wrong.
3: When it's incorrect.
2: Well, some people spell Audrey with an I.
4: That is true.
2: It just depends on how your mama decided to put it on the birth certificate.
1: That would be Audrey.
3: A-U-D-R-E-Y, please.
5: I see what you did there.
1: Yeah.
3: I think people call me Aubrey intentionally when they don't like me.
4: No.
3: Like on the social media.
4: It's just really close.
1: We love you,
4: it's
1: Aubrey.
4: It's really close. Yeah, you're good.
1: No. Yeah.
4: Maybe
2: you just look more like an Aubrey to somebody.
3: Do you feel that way, Kelly?
2: I know you're Audrey, so I don't get confused.
1: Oprah's name was actually supposed to be...
2: Orpah.
3: What?
2: It's in the Bible. Orpah.
1: Oprah Winfrey, they misspelled it, and that's why she's Oprah.
3: I did not know that.
1: Yeah.
4: And on the other side, orcas. I have a fun fact about them.
1: Oh, orcas.
2: I'd love a fun orca fact.
4: researchers have documented 34 cases of wild orcas offering prey to humans.

0: Oh,
1: it's like when your cat kills a mouse and brings it to you as a present.
0: Because orcas, killer whales, are one of the most deadly animals on the waters, but they're trying to be homies with us.
2: Orca with the how to go.
0: I'm glad you guys brought up Oprah so I could get to Orca.
1: Me too.
0: Which is really fun to do.
2: That's what I do.
0: By the way, before we got into the break, Anna was looking at the script. Some of us decided to go blind. Others was red. Mm-hmm. And Anna goes, or it might have been Audrey. Justin, you have a lot of lines in this.
3: That was me. I was like, I wrote it.
0: And Justin goes, yeah, I wrote it.
2: Yeah, I wrote it. Yeah. The writer can do it.
0: Yeah, you get top billing.
1: Yeah.
0: Got to get top billing on that one.
1: I'm not complaining because I didn't write it, right?
2: Yeah, that's what we do right there. The only one complaining was Audrey.
3: No, I'm not complaining. I just made a note.
1: It was a note.
3: It was just a note. I was like, oh, you got a lot of lines. Justin, you got to go to work right now.
0: See, we go this far for work stuff. Now, speaking of people that go work far for their work, Colin Jost.
1: Love him.
0: So for the SNL season finale, Michael Che and Colin Jost, they do the joke swap. Mm-hmm. I love this. I felt like this year's was a little, it was not as good as past years. It was a little weaker.
1: Hey, and they go real below the belt,
0: They go below the belt, Kelly. So this is where they read unseen jokes the other person wrote, kind of like Justin's script that we just did. At the end of the update, Colin reads the offensive joke, then continues reading and says he'll shave his head to apologize.
4: Now that joke is offensive to everybody, and I'd like to sacrifice the most important thing in my life, my beautiful, award-winning, world-famous hair. That's right. I'm shaving it off. Send in the barber.
0: A barber comes out.
2: Man, you are the greatest comedian of all. For the weekend update, I'm Michael Che.
0: I was honestly, when the barber walked out, you could tell Colin didn't fight him. And the barber's like, this was not on the script. I thought he was going to like say no. Yeah, and so he's standing there and turned it on and was like going towards his head. And that's when Michael Che goes, you're going to do it? So Colin Jost was on the Today Show and he said, he was just going to let it happen.
1: Wow. But he didn't.
5: There wasn't anything related to this at dress rehearsal. So this starts happening, and I'm just going along with it because I'm like, oh, I guess I have to. And then afterwards, I was like, why did I think I had to do that?
6: Right.
5: I was prepared to just have
6: my head. He was like, I can't believe you were actually willing to do that while you're on live TV.
5: I guess. And I'm like, I guess it's a conversation for my therapist. But I was like, why would I just say, know whatever you need? And in my head, in that quick moment, I immediately was triangulating. I was like, I'm sure they talked to Scarlett. Right. She said, oh, this is an okay time to shave his head. I'm supposed to film something this week. I'm sure they talked to production. They have a wig ready for me.
0: Wow, he was going to go through with it.
1: That's the rule of improv, right? Yes, and.
7: Yes, and.
0: But
7: and how iconic would it be to get your head shaven live on TV?
1: Nope. Hey, you did it.
7: I did it. Yeah, I did it for the radio.
0: Yeah, you did. Mm-hmm. You did shave your head. And bleached it, right?
7: And bleached
0: it. And went all the way with it.
7: And my hair's never been
0: Colin Jost, ready to go all in on a joke.
1: And yet he didn't.
0: That was Michael Che. He should have let it happen. That was on Michael.
8: Imagine this, a brand new car.
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12: Yeah. Give us a call at 800-543-3548 and tell us why you're smiling headed into the weekend. I was just smiling because I got to listen to Part-Time Justin and Audrey fight over how long it took her to put on makeup, apparently. Audrey says 2 minutes. Oh, Justin says 45.
13: Y'all, it is a lip gloss and a lip liner. It is a lip duo, I call it. Sometimes spin 60 seconds before we go on doing it because it makes me feel good. And all of a sudden, it's Audrey's putting on makeup the whole show. Uh-huh. 45 minutes the other day.
14: In guys' defense, just guys as a blanket statement, uh-huh, we think things take a lot longer than what they actually
15: And even if she was taking 45 minutes, why does it matter?
13: I am not.
12: Yeah, Justin.
13: The problem is I'm getting a rep. And that is not my
16: favorite. My favorite is watching her just get so heated over it.
12: Yeah.
13: It's just so inaccurate.
16: That's what to the fire.
12: By the way, Audrey, this is Justin's goal when he argues with you. He wants you to like, that's his goal. He likes
16: I want
12: it.
16: You to hit me.
13: I'm just kidding.
12: All right, let's go around the room for Feel Good Friday. Kelly Raspberry, why are you feeling good headed into the
17: weekend? Mama's surgery went better than expected.
12: Yay.
17: Everything went great. So she's home recovering, and I get the privilege of taking care of my mama this weekend. It's a privilege, right?
12: Weekend with mama.
17: Yeah.
14: That's awesome.
12: Big Al Mac.
14: I'm going out with a couple of buddies. Well, a buddy and his wife tonight. And they helped me take care of Charlie before I come to work. So I thought I'd do something nice and take them out to a nice dinner tonight.
17: Aww.
14: So just having a nice little hangout tonight.
15: Mm-hmm. Nice.
12: Anna?
15: Well, I found out that Ryan is planning a poker night with some of his guy friends. So I texted the girls and said, girls night?
14: Nope.
15: Like, if the guys are going to be all together for poker night, we should all get together for poker night.
17: And I'm assuming they said yes.
15: Yes, of course.
16: What are you going to do? Do your makeup?
15: Yes. No, I don't know. I just sent the text.
16: Oh.
12: Justin.
16: My mom is coming, and we're probably going to do our makeup. I'm just kidding, but she loves Stranger Things.

0: so I'm going to take her to Netflix's house so she can do the the Stranger Things.
1: It's so cool. Mm-hmm. It is so cool.
0: It'll be a late Mother's Day get together.
1: The Squid Game one's pretty good too. I don't know if they still got it. Yeah,
0: we'll see.
1: I liked it. Audrey,
2: I'm still alive. I was struggling to think of anything. You've got dates.
1: Yeah, you got.
2: You don't want to go. It's been a rough week. Okay. You know what? Right. I'm alive. That's truly what it is.
1: That's a feel good right there.
2: And I did find a really fun Instagram account, but I can't think of the name of it. But I posted it on my story. It's Audrey Allen with 3 L's. There's a man who has a monkey, and he bathes it and takes care of it. And I'm obsessed with this account.
1: I love monkeys.
3: She'll put that up as soon as she does her makeup. Jesse, what are you doing?
2: Oh, my God.
3: Jesse, what are you doing this weekend?
1: Well, my feel good Friday is my son took his Spanish AP test, and he came out yesterday and said he was very confident that he did well in it. Right, now, we don't know if he passed, but he felt confident. My wife and I are doing like a mini staycation together.
3: Okay.
1: Which is really fun. Trey?
4: Oh, let's see. My brother, who got... he's a contestant in the Johnny Depp, the People's Artist Award. The voting for round one ended yesterday. He ended up in first place in his group.
1: Look at that.
3: Awesome.
4: So, voting for round two will be starting soon, and I'll click vote for him again, and hopefully I'll send out...
3: Is his name Trey also?
4: Yes, his name is Trey. And my dad's name is Trey, and my stepmom's name is Trey. And my sister's name is Trey. No, his name is Merritt.
1: I like how you went there, though. All right, let's get to the phones. What's up, Gracie?
5: Oh, my gosh. I have two. This is a two-parter.
1: Okay.
5: Because did y'all know that getting through the radio line makes your heart beat, like, in your ears? I've never been on the radio before like this. This is amazing. So awesome to talk to you guys because I listen to you every morning. Okay, the real Feel Good Friday here. Yes. Is that I started a new job on Monday, and it's a job, like, I worked in hospitality for my whole life up to this point, and this job that I started on Monday is one where, like, Friday is actually Friday, so I have a weekend coming up for the first time, like, ever.
2: Yay!
5: It feels so great.
6: What are you gonna do with yourself?
5: I'm going to hang out with my nephews, and we're going to go to the zoo, and I'm just really excited to spend some time with my boyfriend at home and do nothing but everything.
2: Yay. That's so awesome.
1: Congratulations. Glad you finally found a job where you get weekends, Gracie. That's awesome.
5: Heck yeah. It feels so great.
1: And
3: I'm glad you got through on the radio line,
1: Yeah,
3: too.
1: You finally got through, girl.
6: And now your ears can stop.
5: I can't even believe it. I love you guys so much.
1: Love you too, Gracie. You. Congratulations. Yeah. That's really awesome. Hey, Carla.
7: Hey guys, good morning.
1: Good morning. What's your Feel Good Friday?
7: My Feel Good Friday is I'm taking my daughter to a BTS concert this weekend.
2: Oh, have so much fun.
7: Yes, it's going to be the first time. And the first time I took her to Vegas, she missed the concert because we got delayed on our flight. So now she's finally going to be able to go this weekend.
2: Okay.
1: Oh, you got Mama of the Year award right there
3: right?
1: for getting her BTS
2: yeah.
1: tickets.
2: Yeah, for real.
7: Excited.
1: Have so much fun at the concert. Take pictures and send them our way.
7: Have a good weekend, you guys.
1: Bye, Carla.
0: I love their song, Swim.
1: Hi, Faith.
8: Hey, how are y'all?
1: Doing awesome. What's your Feel Good Friday?
8: My daughter is going to get confirmed this weekend.
1: What does that mean?
8: And
1: she's Catholic.
8: We're Catholic, and so it's like they're kind of becoming an adult and accepting Jesus. And she's about to finish eighth grade and go start high school next year.
1: What's
8: and
1: her name?
8: Doing amazing and has straight A's.
2: Awesome.
8: Addison Payne.
1: Addison Payne.
3: Way to go.
1: Congratulations on your confirmation and all your good grades and being an awesome daughter to your mama.
8: All right, y'all have a blessed weekend.
1: You too, Faith.
6: You too.
1: God is good.
6: All the time.
1: Hey, Sammy.
9: Hey, how you doing?
1: Doing great, man. What's your Feel Good Friday?
9: I called you guys several months ago when I had a children's book that got picked up by a publisher. So you guys told me to call you back when it was being released. And so it's out for sale.
2: Okay, congrats.
1: Where can we buy it?
9: You can get it right now. Hard copies on Amazon, Barnes & Noble, and then there'll be ebooks coming out soon. It's called Shelley Finds Her Purpose. All the money that's raised from the sale of these books are going to fund Rochelle Sherman Foundation to help with income grants to people that have been hospitalized and haven't been able to work.
1: That is really awesome.
6: So what is Shelley? Is it a seashell? Is it like very literal?
1: A turtle?
6: A turtle, yeah.
9: Yeah, it's a miniature horse that kind of lives on this horse farm where they train all these bigger horses. And Shelley can't do all the things the other horses do. And then at the end, she kind of finds her purpose on the ranch. And Shelley was the nickname my wife used to call my sister, Rochelle, who passed away from colorectal cancer in 23. So that's the whole

0: therapist of the foundation, and the book will go to support that. So.
1: Wonderful.
2: Shelly,
1: what a wonderful way to remember her.
2: That is really cool. All right. Thank you for calling, man.
0: Guys, and if I can get an address for you guys, I'll send you guys a copy.
1: Aww.
3: Oh, that'd be great. Oh, yeah, man. Charlie would love it.
2: What's up, Dee Dee?
4: Hey, good morning.
2: Good morning. What's your Feel Good Friday?
4: Well, I am actually fixing to walk into my office to retire after almost 25 years at the same job.
2: Oh, wow. Wow. What was the job?
1: Look at me and Al, the only two clapping. Retirement over here.
5: I said, wow.
4: Healthcare operations, and I've been doing that for 37 years.
2: Wow.
3: Wow. So what's your plan to do? What's your plan for after retirement, post-retirement?
4: Well, I'm going to probably do a little sub work at the schools and then lay in my pool and play with my grandbabies. But actually, I'm heading out this afternoon to go on a 6-day cruise.
2: Dang, okay. You're getting off retirement right on that cruise. Well, Dee Dee, congratulations. We're so happy for you. Enjoy that cruise.
3: Enjoy that retirement.
2: Enjoy the pool, everything. What's up, Lacey?
6: Hello.
2: Hello. What's your Feel Good Friday?
6: My wife's birthday is on May 5th, and so we're celebrating it tomorrow.
7: Yes, what are we doing?
6: Cake, food, friends, crawfish.
5: Love.
2: Oh, yeah. That sounds like the perfect birthday right there.
3: Yeah, beautiful. Enjoy, okay?
2: What's her name, Lacey?
6: Monica.
2: Monica, happy birthday, girl. Early birthday.
6: Thanks, JC. I've been listening to y'all for, way too damn long to think about.
2: Well, we love you, Lacey. Have a beautiful weekend.
6: Y'all do.
2: Hey, Samantha.
8: Hello.
2: What's your Feel Good Friday?
8: It's my birthday tomorrow.
2: Yeah.
1: Happy birthday.
2: What you gonna be doing for your birthday?
8: I have no idea. I'm turning 30, and I just don't know what to do.
2: Oh, it's your dirty
1: 30. You don't know
2: 30.
1: What to do.
2: It's a big birthday.
8: I don't have any friends to do anything, so I don't know.
1: Girl, DM me. I'll do something. Audrey's the party princess.
8: I have weekends off, so I'm not
3: going to
8: do anything until Sunday with my sisters.
3: Well, you DM Audrey. Yeah, she'll take you out.
2: You got to get out and celebrate. 30 is a beautiful age to turn.
8: Okay, I'll look her up.
2: Love you, Samantha. Happy birthday.
1: Happy birthday, baby.
8: Thank you. Bye.
1: Bye. Bye. Oh, man, nobody's planning something for her?
2: Maybe somebody will surprise her.
1: It might be one of those situations where...
3: Maybe they're planning something.
1: Surprise.
2: Her sister might be planning something.
1: Maybe her and now we've planted that seed, and she's going to be like, where's my surprise?
9: Wake up, Kid Nation. We are...
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6: I'm William Shatner. I've been around a long time, but I'm truly humbled when I see the real battles our brave, paralyzed veterans have faced defending our freedom and when they come home.
7: I had just come home from serving over in Germany. Next thing I know, it was 3 weeks later. Now I was paralyzed.
8: While parachuting with my platoon, my parachute didn't open. I broke my neck. It left me paralyzed for the rest of my life.
9: I was on a routine patrol, and we were in the desert of Kuwait, and the vehicle flipped and landed on top of me, which left me paralyzed from the waist down.
6: Okay, folks, this is heroism. 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A roof over their heads, accessible homes, cars, jobs, benefits.
7: PVA has brought me back to life.
6: Show them their sacrifice hasn't been in vain. 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
3: 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Dear Heavenly Father, thank you, God, for the abundance of blessings that you provide for us every single day. And even though every day is not perfect, we do know that you are so much bigger and better than any trial or circumstance or situation that we come up against. Have your way, God. Your plan is so much better than ours. Your way is the way. Prayers are going out to Sharon and her son. He is stressing out, getting ready for LSATs. Calm his nerves and help him to use the knowledge that you have given him. Cindy Lewis saying, thank you, Jesus, for meeting her needs, and thankful. She's thankful that her mom is still around at 79 years young. And Jan is asking for prayer for her daughter, Becky, as her doctors can't seem to figure out what is causing her health issues. God, thank you for your grace. Thank you for your forgiveness, and thank you for your protection. In your son, Jesus' name, we pray. Amen. All right, here on this Memorial Day weekend is Kelly Raspberry. I almost said Labor Day.
5: I'm excited. I'm going to a very fancy black tie wedding this weekend.
6: Oh, look at that.
5: I've got my dress picked out. Got to be a little good, you know, with the barbecue between now and wedding day so I can get it zipped, but I'm excited.
6: Okay. What color dress are you wearing?
5: It's a light purple.
6: Ooh. Okay, that's a good move right there. Beautiful. And what's Alan wearing?
5: He's wearing his navy suit, but I think it's his wedding suit.
6: Oh, okay. Oh, I love that suit.
5: Yeah, you can wear it with a bow tie, and it's black tie. You wear it with regular tie. It's just a good looking suit.
3: All right.
5: A great suit.
6: Oh, my man can still fit in his wedding suit. That's a win right there.
3: Yeah, it is. Here is J.C. Chavez.
6: So my son is officially a high schooler.
3: All right,
6: he is done with middle school. Eighth grade is finished. We did have his award ceremony earlier this week on Tuesday.
5: What did he win?
6: He ended up winning the principal's award.
7: Wow.
3: What does that mean?
6: The principal chose 13 students out of the eighth grade class and gave them an award. And it's based on not just grades, but also behavior and how they interact with other students and how involved they are in school. So he was one of the kids that she picked.
3: Congratulations.
6: Which was really cool. Proud dad moment for him. You know, it's not about awards, but it's nice when your kids get recognized for being good people.
3: Sure,
7: yeah.
3: You know? I get that.
6: So congratulations to my son, and I cannot believe I have a full-on freshman.
3: High schooler.
6: Now a high schooler.
3: Here's Anna. Good morning.
7: Good morning. I almost gave my dog Buster a step-sibling.
6: What?
7: Almost, because I was walking him around the neighborhood, and we came across, I think, a stray dog, or it was a dog in the neighborhood that got out.
6: Yeah.
7: Unsure.
6: Yeah.
7: But it approached my dog Buster, and I didn't really know what to do because this dog didn't have a collar.
6: Did it bark at him, or did they sniff butts?
7: They sniffed butts, and they were very friendly with each other. I was actually really scared because I didn't
6: know
7: how this was going to go. But we were really close to my house, so I took my dog inside, and then I went back outside to find the dog because we live really close to a vet to see if it belongs to anybody, and then it was just gone.
3: Oh, wow.
7: Nowhere to be seen. Uh-oh. No person around. Dog was gone. I questioned if I even experienced the whole thing.
6: I still find it extremely weird that the way dogs shake hands is by sniffing each other's butts.
3: Dude, we-

0: did that when you got here, when you first started.
1: Yeah, but that was just, you know.
2: That was just fun. That was, yeah.
3: Watch out, stop.
0: Here's part-time Justin.
3: Kelly Raspberry, Big Al Mac, JC Chavez. Uh-huh. Y'all three have something in common that lets me know y'all made it.
2: What?
0: What?
3: Y'all have pools. And...
2: And
3: I think
2: garage.
3: I'm going to join y'all's club.
2: Let me, a pool?
3: I don't know. We'll see.
1: Justin.
3: Have you seen the 20-foot by 12-foot pool at Costco?
1: Oh, they have one like that?
3: Yeah, it's huge.
2: Is it an above-ground pool?
3: It's an above-ground pool.
2: But Justin, that would not fit in your backyard.
3: It wouldn't. We tried. I measured. It's not going to fit.
0: That guy in the garage.
2: You get a smaller one.
3: I know. But I think we're going to get... half that size in our backyard.
2: I'm telling you, growing up, my friends, they started off with an above ground pool. You can do it upright. They had a deck around it. It was really nice.
3: And then they
2: eventually, you know, got a below ground pool. Mm-hmm. But yeah, you could do an above ground pool really, really nice.
3: Yeah, exactly.
1: And I sign off on that one because I've been told pools are money pits, and I learned that the hard way.
3: Mm-hmm.
1: So if I could go back...
2: I would probably never buy a house where I had to put one in, but buying a house that came with one.
1: Yeah, it's not
2: different.
1: That it comes with it. Yeah, I would never put one in because you definitely don't get your money back.
0: Get your money
2: and
0: back.
2: Justin,
1: you're not missing out too much.
4: Your front yard is the perfect space for a slip and slide.
3: I think so because I have that
4: hill.
3: I have that hill.
4: Yeah.
3: But I think your backyard is big enough for that 20-foot by 12-foot pole.
4: Maybe.
3: Pool at Costco.
4: It would be your whole backyard.
3: Yes.
4: Yeah.
3: It'd be so much fun. I'll bring the dogs.
1: Perfect. We could get it for her birthday.
3: Yes.
4: There you go. Coming up.
0: Here is Audrey. Good morning.
5: Good morning. The week has finally ended. This has been a very tumultuous week for me. I feel like it's been one hit after another. My mother, my father, my car, myself, my health. But it's over. And now we get to go enjoy the Memorial Day weekend.
0: There you Woo-hoo! Go. There you go.
1: You gonna do anything fun?
5: Well, Kelly Raspberry may or may not be having her Memorial Day party.
1: We got some weather.
2: We're waiting to see. I don't know. We might pull the plug. I'm not sure.
5: JC, you and I may or may not be standing in the rain for MGK.
1: Yeah, we will be.
5: It will be raining.
1: But that's okay because MGK is going to be playing.
5: Oh, that's true. Or you could just stand over us.
1: Yeah. He is tall.
0: Our dude Trey is out today.
1: What's going on, Big Al Mac?
0: Thank you, JC Travis. I could have introduced myself, I guess.
1: Yeah.
0: Our dude Trey is out today, so I'll introduce myself. Here's me. So it's finally
2: What's
0: here.
2: What's going on with you, Al?
0: It's finally here. You know, I've been talking about this all week. 15 guys on the road up to Broken Bow, Oklahoma, and I am so excited. Weather's a little iffy at best.
2: It is what it is.
0: You can't do anything about the weather.
3: We saw the photo of the Airbnb, and it looks like a mansion in the woods.
0: It's so nice. These things, if you get a chance to go to Broken Bow, Oklahoma, rent you a nice cabin and just go up there with your family or your friends or by yourself, I guess. But man, some of those cabins up there are so nice. You've been, Kelly.
2: Yeah.
0: So incredible.
2: Man,
0: nice.
2: The last time we went, it's a lot of sitting in traffic.
1: Blah.
2: They have not, because so many people have like just flooded in there, and they've got a 2-lane street.
0: They are widening it.
2: And that's going to be a mess.
0: Yeah.
2: They need to do it, though.
1: It'll be ready by 2040. Yeah. Don't worry.
4: And it has like one pizza place that everybody goes to.
0: Yes.
2: And the one Walmart way away from where you're staying.
0: I'm telling you, for real.
1: Now, Anna, what are the celebrity birthdays holidays that we got?
4: Okay, we got quite a lot since it's a long weekend. Happy birthday to the tennis player Novak Djokovic.
0: Yeah, the Joker.
4: Yeah, he's 30.
2: You can say that name.
4: Djokovic?
2: And you trip and stumble.
1: Is no one going to have the Djokovic?
4: Yes.
0: Good point, Kelly.
4: Yes, he's 39 today. Jennifer Goodwin. Is 48. Naomi Campbell is 56. And then over the weekend, James Charles will be 27. Justin's favorite, Taylor Frankie Paul, will be 32.
3: Love her. She's the best.
1: She has a bad birthday.
3: She should be president of the United States.
1: Oh, my God.
4: You know?
1: Well, maybe.
4: Ken Jennings will be 52. Jewel will be 52 as well. Drew Carey will be 68. G-Eazy will be 27. Daisy Edgar Jones will be 28. John C. Reilly, 61. Priscilla Presley, 81. Patti LaBelle, 82. And Bob Dylan will be 85 this weekend.
1: Patti LaBelle did the pies, right?
2: Yeah.
0: Pies.
1: I love those.
3: Sweet potato pie. Mm-hmm.
4: And then for national days, today's Biomusical Instrument Day.
1: Okay.
4: National Solitaire Day. National Vanilla Pudding Day. World Paloma Day.
1: Oh, I love palomas.
4: National Road Trip Day.
0: Boom.
4: Perfect because of
0: Got
4: the weekend.
0: It covered. Yeah.
4: National Cooler Day and Bitcoin Pizza Day. Because the first item that was ever bought with crypto was pizza.
2: What are you supposed to do? Use your crypto to buy a pizza today?

0: Okay.
1: I guess so.
2: Get it at your wallet.
3: A lot of pizzas.
0: And what's in a Paloma, by the way?
3: Grapefruit. Tequila.
2: You can make it with Squirt, the soda.
4: Yeah.
0: Yeah. I had a bad experience with grapefruit when I was little, and now I'll just go out of it. Yeah.
4: You know, the smell of it is so distinct.
3: You can add simple syrup to make it a sweet grapefruit.
2: Mm-hmm. And you put a little like tahini rim on that bad boy. Mm-hmm. A little sugar.
5: Call back to Wednesday. What if Patti LaBelle sold potatoes?
2: No.
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4: 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Call back to Wednesday.
2: Stretching that Wednesday, bro. 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
1: All right, here we go. Yeah. We are flushing the format because it's Memorial Day weekend. And we want to start it right. So Miley Cyrus, go ahead and take it.

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1: I'm Phil.
2: Me.
0: Al, I think we both needed this one.
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2: Boom, I need to get

0: right. The format all has right. been flushed.
1: All right.
0: Woof. Oh, man.
2: Woof, woof.
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0: your Friday morning across eastern Mississippi, western Alabama. On and off rain and storms are likely pretty much all day with some breaks. We'll have a south wind, 10 to 20 miles per hour, high today, low 80s. More rain tonight and then more widespread rain coming up Saturday and Sunday. I'm meteorologist Matt Standard.
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0: com. That's where you can write her. Let's read some of those.
1: Love letters to Kelly.
2: Dear Kelly, you are the love expert.
3: I am.
2: I have a situation with a friend that I've known for almost 15 years. We've helped each other out on multiple occasions. In the past few years, she's had medical issues, and I've helped numerous times by lending her money. Okay. In recent times, she's requested lesser amounts, like $50 to $100 here and there. But recently, she got a shipment from overseas for some non-emergency items, and she spent money on a personal trip when she still has money that needs to be returned back to me. I feel like I'm being taken for granted and not able to understand how one can do this to a close friend. I haven't talked to her about it yet because I'm worried it might bring her some anxiety, but I'm feeling guilty holding it back. Any suggestions, please?
3: Well, here's the thing. And it's a great piece of advice that I actually got from Oprah. Every once in a while, Oprah says something really good.
4: I don't know if you know this about her.
3: But she says you don't loan money that you can't afford to give away.
4: Correct.
3: Right? So she doesn't loan money. She just gives it. Because the thing is, and I've fallen victim to this too over the years. Somebody comes to you crying, oh, you're so, I need this help so much. Please just help me out. I'll promise I'll pay you back. You give them the money. You loan them, you think the money. And then time passes. And when you finally kind of hedge around, like, can you maybe pay me back? Suddenly, you are the enemy. And they avoid you. They ghost you and stuff. So that's, sometimes it's a really hard lesson you have to learn. Mm-hmm. But, you know, like, after I got burned a few times, I finally got that lesson. And I had a girl that burned me. Mm-hmm. And, you know, of course, I don't have money to put shoes on my kids' feet, Al. I got that one. And I said, look, I'm going to give you X amount of money. I'm going to give it to you, but this is the last time. And you have to just draw the line in the sand. And if they don't stick around after that, that's not your friend. You're just a bank. I don't care how much history you have with that person.
4: Yep.
3: That's not somebody that, it's not a mutual beneficial relationship. This is, you're just an ATM to this person. So, you know, if you really want to have that conversation, if you love this person enough, say, look, you know, over the years, I've given you a lot of money. Why don't you try saying, I need some of my money back? Because I'm in a financial bad place. Even if you're not, just say, you know, I'm really short this month. You know, can you give me some of the money back? See what happens.
0: Just go to her house and start repossessing the things she's buying.
3: You know, and the unfortunate thing is, you know, if you don't have it in writing, there's no way you're going to get that money back, legally at least.
4: Nope.
3: So, you know, and it's hard because when you do, if it is going to be a legitimate loan, you got to get it in writing. Mm-hmm. You've got to have.
0: And sometimes they don't even
3: got something you're pulling out.
0: Yeah, he loaned somebody money.
4: I did, and I've got it in writing.
3: Even it doesn't have to be some legal. It just has to be.
0: Yeah.
3: Something. Go online. There's documents you can
4: just write it down. Handwrite it. In fact, I can't even find it now. That'll do me a lot of good in court because I can't find it.
0: Well, he'd probably just file for bankruptcy and then he won't owe you the money anyway.
3: But it's just shocking to me. People have no worries.

0: no nerves asking you for money, but the minute you ask for it back,
1: you're a bad guy.
2: Yeah.
0: You're the bad guy. Yeah. So just, you know, and moving forward, just say, I have a rule. I don't loan money to friends anymore. I've been burned too many times, but I can give you $50 or whatever it is.
2: Al's is in handwriting, by the way.
1: That's handwriting.
0: But you got it.
3: And that's a signature.
1: He signed it.
2: Oh, there's a comma.
1: Dated it.
3: Oh, it looks like a letter to Santa.
2: Yeah.
1: I can't pay my
2: money. When is it going to be due?
1: It's due in 3 months. I loaned it. This was recent. I mean,
2: yeah.
1: At the end of March. So April, May, June, end of June. So
3: coming up.
2: Yeah. So far, so good, huh?
4: I'm nosy. How much?
1: Comma. That's all.
2: There's
1: I got.
2: Comma. Oh,
0: wow. Yeah. And what are you gonna do if he doesn't give it to you? What do you do?
1: Nothing. Calling Judge Greg Mathis.
2: Oh yeah, because then you both get paid.
1: Yeah. I watched it anyway. So Kelly was
2: Kelly was mentioning her favorite quote from Oprah. My favorite quote from Oprah is,
5: "I want JC."
0: Yes,
2: yes,
0: that's a good one.
2: Yeah. She was thirsty back then. Uh-huh. She was very thirsty.
6: Love letters. Love letters to Kelly.
4: Dear Kelly, you are the love expert.
0: I am.
4: My partner is only 36, but suddenly, every time he stands up, he lets out this huge dramatic groan like he just finished a construction shift.
0: Oh,
1: girl. Shout out, my brother.
4: Instead, he was just sitting on the couch watching YouTube for 2 hours.
2: Oh, Jesus. Haters.
4: And anytime one of his joints cracks, he yells, "Ow!"
0: Aww.
4: And then he goes,
1: "Don't hate on the man for that."
4: And then he goes, "Did you hear that?" "Yes, I heard it, obviously. I broke my foot 7 months ago and never made as much noise as this man does for just existing."
0: I know.
2: Just existing.
4: "Do I need to be more sympathetic or is he just dramatic?" And that's from Andy.
0: He's just dramatic. Look, my husband and I even said, I think one day we said to each other, we are going to purposely stop making noises when we stand up. It just happens.
1: Yeah, you get it from your parents,
0: I think.
1: It
0: just happens. I don't know. They're just, I don't know why, but Al's like, we need to stop doing that.
2: I do
0: and make
2: well,
0: it a joke.
2: I do well, except when I get in. Getting in the car is when I can't help it.
0: Right.
2: Because
3: sometimes it helps. It feels good. Like when you get up, because you're like getting up and stretching. You're just like,
0: it's like our version of a Kia.
2: Yeah.
0: Standing up. Kia.
2: Release the energy.
1: Yeah.
0: Right. So, I mean, I would. At some point in every marriage or relationship, every little thing they do is annoying. Breathing is annoying. The way they chew their food is annoying. The way they suck through a straw, it's like nails on a chalkboard. But, you know, you can learn to make a joke about it and laugh it off because what else are you going to do?
1: Have a contest.
2: Yeah.
4: In an awkward conversation, my mom goes,
2: "That's late night."
4: My mom goes, "Justin, I'm a moaner." And I'm like, "Ugh." But she was like talking about how anything she does.
2: Mom.
4: She's like, "Ugh.
0: I'm a motor?
2: Moaner."
0: Oh, I thought you said motor. I said, what's gross about that?
2: No.
0: Moaner.
2: Some words you don't want to hear come out of your mom's mouth.
4: But I understood what she was talking about. She just has to let out her movements.
3: Yeah.
2: And it's better that you actually have the good, because it's better for him to say, "Did you hear that about a joint popping?" than him pass gas and say, "Just
1: that's
2: where that.
1: I thought you were going with that."
2: But no, you have it good right now. If you want to write our love expert, you can do so. You can go to lovelettersTokelly.com. Hopefully, we find yours and read it on the air so you can get that love advice. And in the meantime, go ahead and listen to the Love Letters to Kelly podcast on your drive home from work.
0: Yeah.
2: If you want to hear Kelly's voice two
0: Incredible
2: times.
0: Robert. A lot more Robert, too.
2: Yeah, definitely the white cheddar. So cheddary.
0: And we need jingle singers really bad, y'all.
2: Yeah. Audrey, can you sing the jingle so people know?
7: Love letters to Kelly.
2: Just like that.
0: Oh, wow. Save that and use it on the podcast,
2: Robert.
0: Yeah, we
2: need it. There it is. Audrey's got to be featured.
0: I need to have each of y'all do a solo.
1: And have Italian guy go, "Hello."
2: Hello.
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0: house, locked my keys in my car. And so we had to take her dad's car to homecoming. She barely spent any time with me the whole dance. And then we went back to her place. They had gotten my keys out. My parents came and brought an extra set or whatever. And I walked her to the door and I said, would you like to go out another time? And without any hesitation, she just goes, nope. Ah. And then walked inside.
1: No.
0: And the best part is we had 5 classes together.
2: Oh, no.
3: Oh,
2: no.
3: Oh man. Oh.
1: Did y'all have chemistry?
0: Yes, actually.
4: But how are we doing nowadays, Philip? Are we married? Are we?
0: Oh, yeah.
4: Okay. See?
0: Married, got 3 kids. One of them's a teenager, so...
3: There you go.
0: Going through that.
4: I feel you, brother. Well, glad it worked out for you, Philip.
3: Yeah, it did.
4: You know, sometimes you gotta try before you find your real one. And let's take this call here from Whitney. Hi, Whitney.
5: Hi.
4: You went on one of the worst first dates ever. It was a blind date?
5: Yes.
4: Oh, boy.
5: It was.
4: What happened? Who set you up? Who's at fault?
5: Actually, so I had a really good friend, and she used to go to her hairdresser and get her hair blow dried every week. So I was like, you know, her hairdresser's probably pretty nice, you know, she knows her well. And so I went to her to have her do my hair, and she had a client that she's like, he's really sweet, and was trying to set him up with somebody, and she talked me into going on a blind date with him. So I met him, and we walked in there, and there were girls on the stage, and they had their faces down, bottoms up. And I was like, oh my God, are we in a strip club? and so we get in there and I'm like, okay, I'll be open-minded. And I guess he had a bunch of friends there. So he had a group of guys that he was sitting there and wanted to hang out with. So he's sitting there talking to all his friends. I'm sitting there quiet by myself. Like, what do I even look at or talk to? Who do I talk to?
2: Oh, man.
5: And so I decided to leave. And when I, I didn't even know he knew I left. But I walked out to the parking lot. And when I got to my car, he chased me behind me and grabbed my arm and twirled me around and tried to give me a kiss. And I was like,
4: a romantic.
5: Whoa. Yeah, so I slapped him in the face and drove off. I was like, what the heck just happened?
4: And I can only imagine this bozo going back into the club and, yeah. going,
3: I don't know what happened.
4: I don't know what happened, guys. She slapped me. What did I do wrong, bro?
5: I've never met this person in my life, and you think that's like a good way to...
4: Oh, man.
2: Yikes.
4: Yeah. You dodged a huge bullet right there.
2: Sure did.
3: Yeah, you did.
5: I know.
2: And you got a good story out of it.
4: When he walked in, was everybody going like, hey, what's up, Rich? Good to see you again, buddy.
5: Right?
4: A regular.
3: Hi.
4: Thank you, Whitney, for sharing. How are you doing now? You find somebody?
5: Oh, yeah. I've been married for 12 years. We have 3 kids.
4: Okay, good.
5: Got my 2-year-old in the car back here.
2: Perfect. Oh, okay.
4: glad he heard that story.
5: Oh, yeah.
4: Whitney, thank you. We love you. Have a wonderful day.
5: Thank you, guys. Bye.
4: Oh, bye. Man. I think this is a first. We have a man snitching on himself.
2: Whoa.
3: What?
2: Finally.
4: Joel is calling about the worst date ever, and he claims he is the reason for that worst date ever.
3: He is the worst date. Wow.
4: Hello, Joel.
6: Hello. I am the worst date ever.
4: Yeah. Joel, you don't understand the type of courage it takes to call a radio show and talk about you being the reason for the worst date ever.
6: I got to own up to it, I guess, right?
4: All right, man. Well, hit us with it. What happened, dude?
3: Man.
6: All right, so at the time, I was going through a pretty nasty divorce.
4: Okay.
6: I was already a year after filing and all that kind of stuff, and it was kind of dragging on in court, so I had kind of already decided I'm going to move on and I'm going to get dating again. So I got online like people do, and I met a girl online, and we talked for a month or so, and finally met her in person, and the date was great. It was fine. We went out to eat, Olive Garden, you know, all that stuff, and on the way home, like, I just trauma dumped. Like, hardcore, told her everything that my ex-wife had done, that she cheated on me, and it did not go so well. I trauma dumped hardcore. And
4: hold on. Joel, did you cry?
6: A little bit, yeah.
2: Oh, no! But what opened the conversation for you to feel like, yes, now's the time?
6: I honestly, I do not remember.
1: She asked you how you're doing.
6: I think so, probably. It's probably something that simple, like, you know, how are you doing? And it was a whole year after I filed. I thought I was good, you know?
4: Yeah.
3: But you know what, dog? Sometimes it is good to get it out there.
7: Because, right. you know, as guys, we
8: but
7: don't.
8: But not on a day.
7: I know.
8: I

0: Kelly.
1: But I did the same thing.
2: Kelly did it
1: too.
2: That
1: poor guy, he's sitting there looking at me like, what have I gotten myself into? But you just can't stop yourself. You can't help it.
0: Sometimes you got to get it out,
2: and
0: you know?
2: And the first couple dates after your divorce are going to be the trauma dump.
1: Yeah.
0: And now you're married, right? No.
3: I am married to somebody else.
0: Oh, okay. All right. Okay.
2: Not that one, though.
0: Okay.
3: To clarify, no. So legally, during that date, I was still married to my ex.
0: Yes. Right.
3: And I made that known ahead of time. You know, on my dating, I'm like, hey, this is kind of weird, but I am legally married. I'm not hiding that. I'm in a divorce that's just dragged on forever, and I'm trying to move on and get past it. So that was not a surprise or anything. I made that. Okay. I was very careful with that on the online dating thing.
0: Yeah.
3: So afterwards, she messaged me, and she's like, you know, I thought I was okay with dating somebody that's going through that, but I don't think that's going to work.
4: Oh, yeah. You got too much trauma for her.
3: Yeah.
0: How long did it take for you to trauma dump to your current wife?
3: Same kind of situation. I met her while I was still legally married. That was another year or so into this divorce that dragged on forever.
1: Mm.
0: Goodness.
3: So I actually proposed to her while I was still going through the divorce and the other one.
0: Oh, my.
1: Wow.
3: And she said yes. She knew what I was going through, and, you know, she was supportive of it. And she had actually went through a divorce, too, about a year or so before she met me. So she was still kind of fresh out of it, too. And we've been married for 3 years.
2: Okay. Happy ending.
0: Yeah.
1: Yes.
2: There is light at the end of the tunnel.
3: Endings.
2: And Joel probably helped a lot of people out that are going through divorces, about to go on a date. Just stare at yourself in the mirror and repeat 3 times, I will not trauma dump. I will not trauma dump.
3: I will not trauma dump. Trauma
1: but hey, at least you're self-aware. And that's important.
3: I am self-aware.
1: Mm-hmm.
0: You must be really rich for your divorce to take so long.
3: I filed bankruptcy and it was the worst thing that's ever happened.
4: Oh, no.
2: So there you go, Al. You're wrong.
5: Share your worst date ever story.
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2: All right, quick reminder. We're 15 minutes away from the $1,000 minute sponsored by our friends at Good Ranchers. So Harry Connick Jr., he was on the Today Show recently, shared a cool story about what he will be doing tonight in New York City.
7: My mother used to say she could die happy knowing that I played at Carnegie Hall. So when I was 10, she was diagnosed with ovarian cancer, and I was in New Orleans, and I called Carnegie Hall. I said, my name's Harry Connick. I'm a piano player. I wanted to know if I could play there.
1: Oh.
7: And they said, well, this is the box office. There's not much we can do. So I told my mom, I said, look, I tried, you know, but they told me no. So she died 3 years later, and I kept in the back of my mind that I wanted to play there. But I didn't want to go to Carnegie Hall unless it was a special occasion. So to this day, I've never been in that concert hall.
1: Wow.
7: So about 7 years ago, my manager called Carnegie Hall and asked if I could play on May the 22nd, 2026, would have been her 100th birthday. So I'm not going to go in the building until about 7:30 that night. And I've never been on that stage. And then I'll perform this piece for her.
1: Wow.
0: Wow.
2: Finally gets to fulfill that.
0: Really cool.
1: That's beautiful.
0: Yeah.
1: I hope he doesn't mess up.
2: Do any of us have that one thing that Harry has that he wants to play at Carnegie Hall?
4: I can't play an instrument.
1: You mean like a goal that you want to do that would mean something.
2: Yeah.
1: Like a big bucket list item?
2: Yeah.
1: That or like you a goal to have?
2: That you wanted
1: I think I've done everything.
2: Yeah, Carrie.
1: I mean, what else is there to do?
2: You've won the Gracie.
0: The Radio Hall of Fame.
2: Texas Radio Hall of Fame.
0: Yes.
2: Future probably Radio Hall of Fame.
1: Maybe. Well, there you go.
0: The biggie.
1: That's what I want.
4: You're on stage with the Backstreet Boys.
2: Yeah, I've been on stage with the Backstreet Boys.
1: Yeah.
0: I would like to, this is nothing like sentimental like Harry was talking about, but if we redo this whole thing where I introduce him one time and he goes, Al, come on up here and sing with me. Holy
2: That would be the best.
0: Oh, my gosh. You've done that. You've sang with the...
2: Cover Starship.
0: Yeah,
2: I filled in. Travie McCoy had a bar in one of their songs.
0: Yeah.
2: And I filled in for him because obviously Travie doesn't travel with Cobra Starship.
1: Travie doesn't travel?
2: He does travel, but not with them. They're not together anymore, but back
1: two
2: then.
1: Things. One, I was thinking of Jerry O'Connell, and two, y'all were my bucket list item.
2: Oh, to be on the show?
1: Mm-hmm. Come back home.
2: Wow.
1: It's wonderful.
2: Oh, so you fulfilled it.
1: Yeah. Check.
2: Justin?
4: Probably sell out Madison Square Garden.
1: Doing what?
4: Yeah.
1: Yeah.
4: Being me.
1: And you know

0: do a one-man show.
1: I'll probably talk, stand up.
2: And every day you are one like step that. Closer.
1: Every day.
0: Yeah. And call it.
1: Maybe do a DJ is session.
0: He on beat with part-time Justin.
1: Right.
0: Yeah. Yes.
2: That would sell out.
1: Anna?
2: I don't know.
3: Me Taylor. Swift.
2: Well, yes, of course, me Taylor Swift. That's on every bucket list ever. But this would never happen. But like, it would be a life dream to like host SNL. Like that would be.
1: Oh,
2: cool.
1: Yes,
2: you know, yeah. Like I feel like that's a bucket list item for a lot of people. Or you know what? Just attend a show. No, let's go one step. One step lower.
4: We'll do like
2: attend a show at
0: you
2: SNL.
0: You have tears to this.
2: Yeah.
1: Be
2: yeah.
1: the musical guest on SNL.
2: Yes.
4: Do like Harry did. Just call him up and just ask if you can
2: yeah.
4: host.
2: Yeah.
1: Anna, you always knew you wanted an EGOT.
2: Yeah.
1: Yeah.
2: Right. So, and the closest I'm to that is definitely the Tony.
1: Right. There you go.
2: Yeah. For sure.
0: Am I having a false memory? Did SNL let a random host once? Or was this a dream?
4: Not that I know of.
2: Not that I recall.
1: No, I remember the idea of letting some random person we
2: talked about
1: know.
2: That. We talked about how great of an idea that would be.
0: They just should.
2: Kind of like the same as like having a normal person compete in the Olympics.
0: But they never let a rando host.
5: It's like jury duty.
2: Yeah.
0: Mm. Man. All right, well, SNL.
4: If you're listening.
0: We would host as a show. So you'd have
2: that'd be fun.
0: Plenty.
5: No. Who's the musical performance?
2: Justin.
3: That's a bad idea. That's a bad idea.
0: Well, get ready. 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
16: I'm Cash Matlock with Queen City News Feed. Here's what's happening. The Lauderdale County School District has received the 2026 Governor's Award of Partnership Excellence for its collaboration with the Meridian Lauderdale County Public Library and the LCSD Foundation. District leaders say the partnership expands access to learning resources beyond the classroom, giving students and families 24/7 access to physical and digital materials during nights, weekends, and summer breaks. Dr. Marie Roberts with the Lauderdale County School District says the award recognizes ongoing efforts to grow literacy access across the district and continue providing educational opportunities year-round. The district was honored during the 24th Annual Governor's Award Celebration at William Carey University in Hattiesburg. And part-time law enforcement officers in Mississippi could soon have a new path to full-time certification. A rule approved this week by the State Board of Law Enforcement Officers Standards and Training would allow certified part-time officers to earn full-time status through evaluations and training equivalency without attending a traditional full-time academy.

State leaders said the change could help agencies fill critical staffing needs across Mississippi. And a Conahatta man has been sentenced to 8 years in federal prison for sexually abusing two minors under the age of 16. Federal officials say 24-year-old Quindon Bailey John pleaded guilty last year after being indicted in 2024. He'll also serve 20 years of supervised release after prison. The case was investigated by Choctaw Police and the FBI as part of the Justice Department's Project Safe Childhood Initiative. I'm Cash Matlock with Queen City Newsfeed. Follow us on Facebook or visit queencitynewsfeed.com.

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3: Okay.
2: Melissa, how are you doing?
4: Hi, I'm good. Thank you.
2: What you doing right now?
4: Morning drop-off with the kids.
2: Give them a little shout-out. What's their names?
4: Audrey.
3: We got an Audrey, too.
5: Yeah.
2: Thank you for dropping Audrey off at work today. That was really nice of you, Melissa.
5: No wonder she made it on time.
2: That's right. Mm-hmm. All right. Well, Melissa, you get to play the $1,000 Minute. Now, here are the rules. You have 60 seconds to answer 10 trivia questions. They're predetermined. You can answer each one, or you can actually pass if at that moment you don't feel like you know the answer. But that question will be asked again at the end if you do pass. You may correct your answer quickly if you do this, say something. Otherwise, it's going to be locked in. Now, you will win $10 per correct answer. But if you get all 10 right, we will give you $1,000, okay?
4: Okay.
2: All right. Now, your 60 seconds will begin after Kelly Raspberry finishes the first question.
5: All right, good luck.
2: All right, Kelly, it's on you.
5: Here we go. What is the name of Winnie the Pooh's donkey friend?
4: Eeyore.
5: What color belt do beginners wear in karate?
4: White.
5: What is the square root of 36?
4: 6.
5: Which continent is home to the most countries?
4: Asia.
5: What movie features the quotes, "Stupid is as stupid does," and "Run, Forrest, run"?
4: Forrest Gump.
5: What city is known as Sin City?
4: Las Vegas.
5: What movie franchise is about bringing dinosaurs back to life?
4: Jurassic Park.
5: What is the 24th letter of the alphabet?
4: 24.
2: All right, we'll give you that answer there. All right, so
5: I didn't make it all 10.
2: I don't think we made it all the way through 10 questions, but I think we got
3: you did well.
2: Yeah. Let's go through the answers real quick.
5: All right, that was actually the 8th question. So how many out of 8 did she get correct? Name of Winnie the Pooh's donkey is Eeyore. Yes.
3: Yes.
6: Yay. All right.
5: First belt in karate is white. Yes.
2: Yes.
5: Square root of 36 took you a second or two, but that was 6. You got that right. The continent home to the most countries, though, is not Asia, it's Africa.
2: Oh.
5: Miss that one.
4: Okay.
5: Stupid is, stupid does. And Run, Forrest, runs from Forrest Gump. That's correct. Sin City is Las Vegas. Also correct. Jurassic Park brings dinosaurs back to life. The 24th letter of the alphabet.
6: That's hard.
5: Well, how many letters in the alphabet?
3: 26.
6: I would have thought to go backwards.
5: Yeah, go backwards. Maybe just subtract 2. That might have helped. Yeah.
6: Me too.
5: I think you said W, but it's X.
2: It's X.
5: So that was wrong. Okay. So that was the only one you got through. So 1, 2, 3, 4, 5, 6, correct.
2: You got 6 questions, which means you got $60.
3: Good job.
2: Melissa, congratulations.
6: Way to go.
4: Thank you so much.
2: What are you going to do with $60?
4: I'm going to take the kids to get carne asada.
2: Girl, you just made me hungry.
5: Money well spent.
3: Whoa, whoa, whoa, what was that?
2: Oh, there it is again. Speaking of some meat.
3: I'm going to stampede up in here.
2: Yeah, you're also getting the Essentials box from Good Ranchers. You can skip the meat aisle, get pre-trimmed cuts of beef and chicken that make preparing your meals a breeze. Every pack of chicken, steak, and beef, it is sourced from American farms and ranches because you care about what your family eats, and so do

0: they, thanks to Good Ranchers. So congratulations, you got $60 and the essential box. Melissa, congratulations.
1: Hello.
2: Thank you so much.
0: Absolute pleasure playing with you. Hang on for us and we'll get you set up, okay?
2: Okay.
0: And Audrey, have a great day at school.
3: Yeah, thank you.
0: We all sometimes get bored with our own life and wish we could be someone or something else. Justin told us that he's gone out before and pretended he was a post office worker.
4: Mailman named Andrew.
0: So we decided to open up the faker hotline.
1: Okay.
0: Hey, what's going on, Kelly?
5: Hi. Hello. Good morning.
0: Hello. I hear you can fake it with the best of them, huh?
5: I definitely tried for my own sake in college.
0: What happened?
5: So I went to Texas A&M in College Station, and I'm from Texas, born and raised. Two-stepping is a big, big thing when you go out dancing, and they had a huge dance hall there. So we would go out two-stepping, but there's a lot of really good dancers in College Station, and these men would try and put you on the spin cycle with all of their twists and turns, and I couldn't keep up. So I would mess up and I would get really embarrassed. So in order to keep them from doing that, I pretended I was Australian so that when they asked me to dance, I'd be like, oh, but please go slow. Like, they don't have this where I'm from. Like, they've never two-stepped before.
0: Did they ever go, where's your Australian accent?
1: Yeah, that's your Australian accent.
5: Oh, I had a whole Australian accent.
4: Can we hear it?
5: I had like a okay, so I would love to demonstrate it. I have lost it. I can't do it anymore. Oh, okay. I've tried a few times, and it's just really embarrassing.
0: And one of those guys, it's loud in there. That, as long as you throw some sort of accent out there, they're probably like, oh, okay.
4: I'm from down under.
5: Right. I had a whole backstory. I was from Melbourne. And then when I did mess up, it wasn't a big deal because... Yeah. I was like some super hot Australian girl that had never two-stepped before. And we're getting the opportunity of a lifetime.
0: I would actually, Kelly, I would be like, oh, I'll just spin you the other way. Maybe that'll work out better. like the toilet.
1: Right, hot Australian girl.
0: Oh, Al's intrigued. Are you single, Kelly?
5: I am happily married.
1: Oh, hot Australian girl. Married Australian girl. Do you ever talk to your husband with this authentic Australian accent?
5: No, I have actually never gotten to talk to him with it because I lost it before he even, met me.
1: Yeah.
5: So, unfortunately, he has never seen the exquisiteness that was me as an Australian woman.
0: Kelly, thank you for sharing your story. Try to work on that Australian accent. Call us back. We want to hear it.
5: I'm going to do my best. I love you guys so much. I hope you have a wonderful day.
0: Love you too.
3: Have
0: a great day.
4: Good day, mate.
3: Good day, mate.
0: What's up, Devin?
6: Hey.
7: Weather Center. We interrupt normal programming for a severe weather alert.
8: All right, this is it, people. It is Friday, and there are wind gusts up to 50 miles an hour right now. Severe thunderstorms located near Meridian, Meridian Station, Daleville, and Middleton. They will be there around 7:30, so just a few minutes from now. Causeyville around 7:35, DeKalb around 7:40, and then Tombsuba and Lauderdale around 7:45. Again, radar was tracking strong thunderstorms, the line extending from Prismatic near Stonewall. Movement was northeast at 35 miles an hour. Wind gusts as high as 50 miles an hour. This is all radar indicated. Gusty winds could knock down tree limbs and blow around unsecured objects, so please be careful. Again, 7:30, it'll be near Meridian, Marion, and Meridian Station, plus Daleville and Middleton. Then it'll be around Blackwater and Causeyville around 7:35, DeKalb around 7:40, and Tombsuba and Lauderdale around 7:45. Again, once Meridian, Marion, Meridian Station, and Daleville around 7:30, so right about right now. Then Causeyville around 7:35. DeKalb around 7:40 and Lauderdale around 7:45 this morning. This is a severe thunderstorm warning, so please stay inside unless absolutely necessary for you to leave. Please be careful out there.
0: Mouth. You know, just buy a basket of them and just be chugging them and throwing them at... Yeah.
1: Dude, holler at me on Instagram.
0: We got his number out.
3: Yeah. That's awesome.
4: How many balls can you juggle at once?
6: I do six. My brother can get kind of seven in the air, but all together we really like juggling LEDs, juggling clubs, and machetes,
3: that's awesome.
6: And stuff like that.
1: Oh, I'd love that.
4: So, and then, one more other question: what do you do that's funny?
6: Oh, well, you know, if you drop two balls, you can say that hasn't happened since I was 13.
4: gotcha.
0: That's good.

0: Got you right there.
1: That's a good one.
2: Wait a minute.
1: That's right. What's your brother's name, Devin?
3: Dakota.
1: All right, Devin and Dakota.
0: Double D's.
1: You guys are the first ones that went from fakers to actually doing it.
0: Yeah, for real.
1: You did something fake and then you became it.
4: Fake it till you make it.
1: That's really cool, bro. Congratulations.
3: Exactly. So much going on, fake it till you make it. I love you guys so much. Listen to y'all all the time since I was a kid. Y'all are amazing. Thank you, bro.
0: Good luck with the juggling.
1: And hopefully I'm going to try to make it out when you hire him.
0: Yeah.
1: Devin, have a wonderful weekend, man. Thank you for your call.
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5: 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Or grumpy pants.
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0: Mississippi, western Alabama, on and off rain and storms are likely pretty much all day with some breaks. We'll have a south wind, 10 to 20 miles per hour, highs today, low 80s. More rain tonight and then more widespread rain coming up Saturday and Sunday. I'm meteorologist Matt Stanford.
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4: 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There is a severe weather update for you. Doppler radar is tracking a strong thunderstorm that is extending in our area. It is near Meridian, Marion, and Meridian Station, as well as Daleville right now. Then it'll be in Causeyville next, followed by DeKalb and Lauderdale around 7:45. DeKalb, Tombsuba, and Lauderdale around 7:45. Once again, it is near Marion, Meridian, and Daleville now. It'll be in Causeyville next, and then DeKalb, Tombsuba, and Lauderdale around 7:45, 7:50 this morning. Again, this is a severe thunderstorm. Wind gusts as high as 50 miles an hour. Do not be outside unless absolutely necessary. Please be safe out there.
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0: Now, we have a special one this week, okay? Because a lot of people think that Kids Kids, the reason Kids Kids was created was because of Kid Craddock. And that's kind of true. Kid Craddock started the charity. Mm-hmm. But the reason Kids Kids exist is because of the beautiful woman to my left, Caroline Craddock.
1: Hello.
2: Yay. Hey, Caroline.
1: She's
2: hi.
0: She is our feature this week. Hi, Caroline. How are you doing?
3: I'm glad to be back with y'all. I missed y'all. I haven't been here in a minute.
0: I know. Now, a little background. You can tell us why Kids Kids got started, because you're the reason, Caroline. We've been doing this for 35 years, mm-hmm. which is crazy.
4: I know. Hard to believe.
3: I love talking about it, but I hate saying the number.
4: Okay. Because that makes you 35.
3: But yeah, my parents, they tried very hard to have me. My mom was having some infertility issues, so they tried for a couple of years before they had me. Were so elated when they got pregnant, and then, you know, since it was the Stone Ages, the 90s, they...
0: The 1900s?
2: Wow.
3: They did a sonogram where they were led to believe that I was going to be born with a whole array of disability. So my parents decided, you know, we're going to lock in here, and this is the cards that we've been dealt. And then it ended up being a glitch in the sonogram, and I was born completely healthy. So my parents knew that they had to turn that blessing into a bigger blessing for other people, because they had been, they didn't have to go through that experience. Yeah. They knew other people still were, and they wanted to help those people. So
2: beautiful.
3: We started really small in a van with a bunch of kids going to SeaWorld in San Antonio.
0: That would have been fun if you said, we started in a van and went down to the river.
3: And then we have grown thanks to the Kid Craddock Show and to all of our partners. And we now take loads of kids to Disney World every year with their entire families, which a lot of trips are not able to do. That's my favorite part, is that we get to bring the families and the siblings, so they get to have experiences that they don't every day because they're stuck in the hospital. So yeah, it's an incredible thing that we are so honored to carry on. And thank y'all for being so supportive, and for the listeners, because it wouldn't happen without them.
0: No, thank you for
4: continuing
0: being
4: the
0: you
4: legacy,
0: and
4: yeah,
0: continuing the legacy for your father. Do you remember what year, since we were talking about the 1900s, do you remember the year you first went on the trip, Caroline?
3: I think I was 2 or 3. So
2: you remember fuzzy. Vividly.
0: Yeah.
3: I don't remember not being on the trip.
0: Right.
3: You know?
0: Your dad wanted you to see what it was all about.
3: Yes, it was such a huge part of my childhood, and I looked forward to it every year just to be able to push kids in wheelchairs and be a part of the experience and
0: play with them.
3: Yeah. But it's been a long time.
4: Well, I remember my first year going on the Kids Kids trip.
2: Okay.
4: I remember I just started, and part of the job was, this is your charity, Kelly. Yep, I was really excited because I love what, you know, the mission of Kids Kids. But Caroline was just 4 years old.
3: Four.
4: The very first time that I went on the Kids Kids trip. And she was such a cute little girl. She only wore dresses.
0: Yep.
4: Never wore pants. So
2: at Disney World.
4: Girly girl.
2: Wow.
4: And so I was really fun. You know, it's my first trip. And I hung out a lot with you and your mom on that first trip. And there was a particularly memorable experience that Caroline loves when I bring up every time I see her.
0: Oh, you want to get to that experience? Caroline, what's the number one story you get asked about all the time and you just have to relive that?
3: The River Cruise.
0: The River Cruise.
4: Yeah.
0: Let's go ahead and revisit that memory with Caroline Craddock.
5: The first thing we did at Disney World, we decided to start Caroline out easy. So we were going to go on the Jungle Cruise.
6: Uh-huh. It's a fun ride. They have some animated animals, hippopotami.
5: Very,
6: I said it right first.
5: Very placid, not really that big a deal.
6: Yeah, deer grazing in the meadow.
3: Oh, my God.
5: In line, Caroline started to get a little frightened.
6: Right.
5: And I had a feeling that this wasn't going to be good.
6: But she was, you know, she was still giggling. We had her in a good mood getting on the ride as soon as the boat went into motion.
5: I think she's very sensitive to loud noises,
6: uh-huh.
5: and they crank their microphones up on the boat, and it's really, really loud.
6: Uh-huh.
5: And we managed to catch this magic moment on tape that I will embarrass Caroline with for years to come. When you hear the kids screaming, that's my girl.
7: So let's go deeper and deeper into the jungle as we change rivers and continents and head into the deepest and darkest heart of Central Africa. And the Congo.
2: Oh,
7: uh-oh, we got a problem. Now, folks, we are now...
5: She's interrupting the guy. That's Caroline screaming with terror.
6: Terror.
7: If you look up ahead, you'll see the Great Schweitzer Falls. Alma Media crashed between Jungle Cruise

0: skiffers and Jungle Cruise cruisers.
1: All right, so Caroline did not do well on that ride.
2: And it was like that until the very end. When she got off that ride, she was just a wet rag. She was exhausted. She sat in the stroller and just literally was good for nothing.
1: We finished up with It's a Small World, and I think that put a nice finishing touch on Disney.
2: Yes, it did.
3: And you made her apologize to all of us.
1: Well, I told her that we were going home, and I'd put her back on that Jungle Cruise if she didn't say I'm sorry.
2: You just made her apologize for being terrified. Say you're sorry for being scared.
3: We're sitting at lunch, and all of a sudden, Caroline goes, "Excuse me, I'm really sorry about the screaming.
4: So if you're wondering what it's like to have a dad on the radio or a parent on the radio, this is it.
5: And there's a little bit more to that story. It was so bad at the end of the ride. We were getting off. The guy leading the boat, he told everybody else, "If y'all want to stay and ride again, you can." We all got off.
6: Oh, wow.
4: And that's a core memory for Caroline.
5: It's a core memory for me.
4: For everybody.
6: I recognize the screamy as Caroline's voice, but who was that other girl?
5: I know. Well, come on. That audio was sped up a little bit, right? But I was just country bumpkin, just come from South Carolina, too.
4: Back in the 90s, they told us, plug your nose when you do a radio, right? So we had to talk like this.
7: That's cool that we have that.
5: That's so fun.
4: Caroline, what have you been up to?
7: God, I don't know.
4: Everything?
7: A lot. Since the pandemic, I moved from Dallas to Austin, did that for a little while, and then now I'm spending most of my time in London. I grew up doing theater. I was doing theater.
4: Yeah.
7: More on the production side, so producing. So working on some shows in the West End, which is in London and New York, and I'm developing a new musical.
4: Developing, guys.
7: Yeah.
8: That's amazing.
7: Yeah, so it's based off of, I can't really tell you. But,
4: not yet, but you will be able to tell us soon.
7: But yeah, it's exciting, so look out for that.
4: And Caroline's going to end up at the Tonys.
5: Yeah.
4: You know?
5: Oh, 100%.
7: From your lips to God's ears.
4: No, I'm saying. If you're listening right now to the show, this charity has changed a lot of lives, and we only raise money once a year. We dedicate an entire show, but we're doing these moving moments so that we bring awareness, because it's a big year for it. And if you're new to the show, you obviously don't know what the charity is all about. So go visit our website, kidskids.org. You can actually put in like $35, I think, a month. Is that it, Lindsay?
2: Yeah.
4: $35 a month. Might even send you a nice little sweatshirt so that you can sport
2: limited
4: the Kids
2: edition
4: Kids limited
2: yes.
4: edition, Kelly. It does have the 35th anniversary on there. Again, kidskids.org. And let's take a listen to Caroline's dad interviewing some of our kids on that very trip back in 1994.
2: Wow.
9: Who's had the best time at Disney World? Better than anybody else? You did? What'd you do?
10: I went to Star Wars, and I got into a spaceship, and it was moving around. It looked like we was really moving through space.
9: You did go to space. Didn't you know that?
10: No. I had a good time.
9: You did? What's your name?
10: Stephanie.
9: Stephanie, what was your favorite time at Disney World?
10: The Boat Ride.
9: The boys?
10: The Dumbo Ride.
9: Oh, the Dumbo Ride.
10: Because I ride it two times.
9: That's great. Hey, Todd. What do you want to say?
11: I went to Mickey's house, and I saw Pluto's doghouse.
9: You saw Pluto's doghouse?
12: You were invited to Mickey's house. How did you get in?
11: He was watching Vincent and Will.
9: Tell everybody your name.
11: Cody Whitaker.
9: Cody, what's been your favorite part of Disney World?
11: Driving those race cars and the Magic Kingdom.
9: Yeah, that's the best. What are you going to do today?
11: Go to Magic Kingdom again.
9: Again? Aren't you tired of it?
11: Never.
9: Could you live here?
11: If they would drop the hurricanes and the bad weather.
4: I love that Kelly hears a southern accent and she's just magnetic towards it.
5: I'm like, did we only bring kids from the south?
4: Yeah. I went to Mickey's house, saw Pluto.
7: No, you didn't.
4: None of us, Caroline, would be here without your dad. Your dad saved my life. I know he brought Kelly in and changed her life.
6: Hired me.
4: Big Al's life. And even those that are in studio right now that didn't get to work with your dad, he continues to change our lives. And I owe everything to your father. Everything I do. You're like a little sister to me. And it is so awesome to see what a wonderful woman you are. And I'm so thrilled that you're doing theater and that you're producing and all that stuff. And I know your dad is just beaming watching you do everything you're doing. We're so happy for you.
7: I love you guys.
4: No, and I feel like I don't tell you that enough. And I think that I need to be more thankful about what your dad did for me. Because I do thank him every day. And I'm glad I have you here to be able to tell you that.
7: Always.
4: But if you want to be a part of our family, very easy. Again, kidskids.org.
6: Applications are being taken now, right?
4: Yeah. We want to take kids. November is when we're going to be going on the trip. You come

0: along with us this year to Caroline?
1: I'll be there.
0: Yeah, we get to see all Caroline right. every year.
2: Which is, we're going back on the jungle cruise.
1: Right? I'll meet you there.
0: And if you want to do something right, go ahead. Donate to our charity, kidskids.org.
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0: 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Thanks to our friends at the Encira Auto Group. And be on the lookout for those
2: bonus
0: prizes.
2: That's wrapping up soon. You need to get in on that.
0: Yeah, yes, sir. Go get you one of them, starting at $25. Caroline, love you.
1: Love you.
0: Great
1: so
0: seeing you. Thank you for stopping by. And everybody, keep up with Caroline and see. Go watch her productions if you're going to be in town in New York.
3: Or London.
1: Or London.
0: If you go out to London Town, do it as well. Give it up for Caroline Craddock, everybody.
1: Thank you, guys. Love y'all.
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0: From the Weather Center, we interrupt normal programming for a severe weather alert.
1: All right, there is a strong thunderstorm that is impacting Kemper, Clark, and Lauderdale County through 8 o'clock today. 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Once again, 50-mile-an-hour wind gusts have been reported, and it is heading northeast at 35 miles an hour. The strong storms are going to be around DeKalb and Lauderdale, as well as Tombsuba, right about now. Again, 50-mile-an-hour wind gusts, heavy rain has been reported, so please do not be outside unless you absolutely have to. A severe thunderstorm was located for Kemper, Clark, and Lauderdale counties. This warning is going until 8 o'clock this morning so far. If it is extended, we, of course, will let you know.

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0: year.
1: Right. But, school year, though.
0: As she enters, she just wrapped up first grade, now second grade time. And she said to me one day, I want to wear a uniform to school, which I took that to mean she
2: private school?
0: Wanted to go to a different school. We don't dislike her school. School's great. But, yeah, we're exploring a different school for second grade. Mm. And I'm not 100% sure if she will change schools or not, but that's kind of what's going on. Just kind of, I've visited schools. I've gone to about 4 or 5 different schools. One of them sounded great, but they only have school like twice a week, and I would be responsible for homeschooling the other 3 days.
1: Oh, no, that's out. That's out.
2: No way, dude.
3: Wow.
2: All right, Charlie, we're doing radio production every day.
3: I actually think you should do it. No.
2: Okay, Anna, you're going to be her teacher?
3: No, but I will document it.
2: You will document it.
0: So anyway, that's kind of what's going on. No definite plans yet.
2: I know this isn't Charlie's reason for wearing uniforms, but to me, uniforms were a lifesaver.
0: Yeah.
2: Because when I was growing up, we didn't have much money. And so in my school in Mexico, we had to wear uniforms. And I remember thinking, thank goodness, because A, I knew what I was wearing every day.
3: Yeah.
2: And B, I didn't have to compete with the other kids that did have.
0: Right.
2: So I love the uniforms. And it was a big culture shock when I moved here and we got to wear whatever we wanted.
4: And that's beautiful, Big Al. That's awesome.
2: That is really
4: cool. A whole year.
0: Year.
3: Good life.
2: Well, a whole year.
0: 11 more to go.
2: 11. Maybe more. A lot of adults are staying at the house until they're 25 to 27 years old.
3: Yeah.
1: Hey,
3: rent's crazy.
1: I left, but came home.
0: Yeah, you did.
1: And
0: yeah.
1: I lived at my, I was 27. Mm-hmm. Yeah, when I finally moved out for good. Because sometimes you go out, test the waters, come home, test the waters, come back. And then the rest is history.
2: In Mexico, people stay at their parents' house until they get married.
3: Yeah, that's just the way. Like that's just the way tradition. It is.
1: I'm not in a hurry for Emma Kelly to move out.
2: That's right.
1: Yeah. I love having her back.
2: Kelly, what's going on in life lately?
1: Well, Alan and I have been like in this purge mode, cleaning out stuff outside the home in our storage sheds and inside the home. Just like, why do we have all this stuff?
0: Yeah,
1: we
0: want to
1: light things up. And he finally threw away something that we fought about putting on our wedding registry. This July will be our 9th wedding anniversary.
0: Good.
1: Now, second wedding, I didn't want to register for anything, but everybody's like, Kelly, we want to buy you gifts. If you don't buy us gifts, we're going to buy you stuff you don't need. Okay, so we took the little gun and went to Target or wherever and shot stuff. It is very fun.
2: Yeah.
1: That's the fun part of getting married is just like, we want this. He insisted on getting a rotisserie chicken cooker.
3: Let's go.
0: Okay.
2: I love rotisserie chicken.
1: Not for one chicken. For two.
2: Yeah, because
1: it was a double chicken cooker.
0: Double chicken.
2: Yeah, I love it.
1: And they stand up.
2: Oh, yeah.
1: I said, Alan, we don't need a double rotisserie chicken cooker.
0: Yeah, you do.
1: We
0: actually
1: had a little fight about it. Like, this is ridiculous. It's like, put it on the list. Well, of course, somebody got it for us.
2: Nice.
1: We had nowhere to keep the thing. Uh-oh. It's so big. He ended up putting it in the outside storage shed. This past week, he finally cleaned out the storage sheds. I have come across this rotisserie cooker in the storage shed for the past almost 9 years. I've asked him how many times to throw it away. He finally threw it away this
3: week.
1: Dang it.
3: It
1: got used zero times.
0: I was about to buy it from you. I reached in my pocket.
1: It had been sitting in an outside. You want a rotisserie cooker that's been sitting in weather.
2: It's rusted probably.
1: And put it out in the bulk trash pickup.
2: It sounds cool until you realize you got to get the whole chicken. It's got to be raw. Then you got to put it through it. And it's a whole thing.
3: But you're saying this whole time, I could have been getting you rotisserie chickens for Christmas.
1: Yeah.
3: The whole time.
2: No, you got to get her raw chicken.
3: Raw.
2: So she can rotisserie it up.
4: Kelly, did you have to hold back from saying, I told you so?
1: No, I did not hold back.
2: Wow.
3: I like it.
4: You should be like, and next time, listen to me, because I'm right about these things.
1: I am right often, but you have to learn in a marriage. You can't really, you have to play that card very carefully.
4: A little toxicity is fun.
2: Oh, God bless Daniel.
0: for real.
2: Anna, what's going on in life lately?
3: Recently, I was actually really excited because Audrey got to meet a lot of my girlfriends.
1: Yeah!
3: The other night, Ryan and the guys were doing poker night, and so I texted all of the wives and girlfriends of all the guys that were doing poker. I said, hey, y'all want to come over to my place? We'll have a little girls' night. And so I invited Audrey to come also. The whole shebang, wine, charcuterie, snacks. I felt really bad because all of the snacks that I provided had dairy.
2: Oh, no.
3: And Audrey is lactose intolerant. Oh. So I'm very sorry about that.
1: How many snacks did you provide that all had dairy?
3: Well, I had a charcuterie board and I had pizza.
2: Cheese. Pizza.
1: Oh, girl.
3: Charcuterie board and pizza. And then I was like, Audrey, girl, I'm so sorry.
5: It's okay. I never expect anyone to go out of their way for me. Like, even my dad still doesn't know what my restrictions are.
3: But I do.
5: I could have oil the other day.
2: Oh.
5: Yeah.
2: Like, he was trying to oil you up?
5: No, I can have oil. He didn't know what it was.
3: But it was

0: fun. It was
1: Audrey
0: fun
1: needs
0: to,
1: an oil change.
2: Yeah, same thing. Audrey came over for the Met Gala watch party, and I ended up making her chicken strips.
0: Yeah.
3: They were good, though.
0: Yeah, but it was fun to have you over at Girls Night.
3: Thank you. I appreciate that. I really am trying to make more girlfriends, because that's something I have neglected when I moved to Austin.
4: There you go. So, smart move.
3: Now that I'm back.
4: Justin, what's going on in life lately?
2: Me and my boyfriend have been fighting.
4: About?
2: No, you're wrong.
4: I know. About what?
0: So what did you do wrong?
2: Well, it's actually fun. So we watched Mortal Kombat.
4: Okay.
2: And so now we're trying, now we think we're fighters. So we're playing around.
3: Oh.
2: So we'll start off with pretend hitting, and then it'll turn into real hitting, and then it's fun.
4: You guys are wrestling. Justin did pose this question. He said, how old is too old to play wrestle?
2: Exactly. Because we'll wrestle, and I love just like tackling him and pushing him on the couch, and then he'll push me on the bed. It's fun.
0: One of the best things I will say is to hear Justin and Daniel laughing together, because their laugh is very similar, and you can tell it's just like cute and flirty and loving. It's one of my favorite
4: things.
0: It's
4: double SpongeBob's.
0: Mm-hmm. And I feel like you explaining the situation, I can hear y'all's laughter.
2: Right, yeah, we're laughing, and everything's fun, and then all of a sudden it gets real serious, and we have to figure out. Yeah.
4: Right. Mm-hmm. Kinsey and I still play wrestle, though.
2: Okay, like
4: I think it's a positive thing in a relationship if
2: I
4: you guys end up
2: it.
4: Wrestling.
2: And fun fact, I found out I was gay from wrestling in middle school.
3: That's a fun
5: what
3: fact.
5: Hole was it?
2: Fun fact. Mm.
4: What?
5: Hold? What hold?
0: Oh. Oh my God. I sound like you said that.
2: I can answer both of those questions now.
4: No, you don't need to.
2: Different time.
4: Audrey, what's going on in life lately?
3: I'm at an interesting point in life. I feel like a lot of intersections happen because I moved here and then I immediately was with someone. So I missed out on a lot of the, I need to make friends, I need to do things. So I'm starting like a few months late, moving into a new city, exploring places. I feel like it's been really good for me being single because I've reached out to a lot of friends.
0: That's good.
3: I was telling Anna about this. I was way too much invested in a relationship when I first moved here. Mm-hmm. So I'm glad I've been single, but I've also been dealing with a lot of like harder things, which is not fun to talk about on the radio. Like my mom's been sick, car issues, I was sick.
4: Yeah.
3: And then I think a lot of people haven't always been the nicest, which is okay, but I think people are starting to comment a lot about my physical appearance, which has been difficult because I can take it about my personality, but like biggest insecurities, and that's been hard. But overall, I'm really
0: excited.
3: Are you
0: about to start crying?
3: No, so. It's okay.
5: You need a hug?
3: I'm all good.
5: Part-time Justin, hug her.
0: Don't listen to people that don't know you.
3: No, it's okay, but thank you.
4: When you ask the two people that spill the most in the studio to hug when there's cups around, it's so dangerous.
0: Yeah, it's dangerous territory.
4: The most spill.
0: Put a lid on that thing.
4: That scared me a little bit.
5: Audrey, don't worry about haters. Don't worry about people that talk about
6: you. It's easy to say when it's not coming at you, though.
5: It comes at me, but you know, I know.
4: Haters mean
6: you don't. Can't read.
4: And this is true.
0: See? It's a real fear, isn't it?
4: Yes. It just means you're doing
5: reading,
4: something. It means you're doing something right in life if you got people that are hating on what you're doing. That means you're doing something right.
0: And they're always coming at you out of place of their own
2: insecurity. And if you mess with Audrey, you mess with all of us.
4: All of us.
0: Right.
2: Right, Kelly?
6: Yes, I don't tolerate that. That's not very nice.
3: A lot of people think y'all hate me.
4: Nope.
6: Why?
3: I've had so many.
0: And you're listening to them. Why?
3: I'm not.
4: I'll say this.
3: It's funny that you say that.
4: If you think we hate Audrey, your mom hates you.
3: Wow.
4: That? That's my return.
6: Just forward them to me, Audrey.
3: Ooh, I would never.
5: Kelly,
3: Kelly
5: will handle it.
2: Big guy will kick him in the throat.
5: I will kick him in the throat.
4: Yeah, we'll kick him right
3: in the
4: throat.
3: It's okay. It's not about me. Go, JC, your turn.
6: Don't forward them to Al because he can't read.
5: What's going on with you this weekend?
4: So lately, I haven't been able to go to the gym, which is like my therapy because I got hurt. And I've been doing a lot of walking and reflecting and meditating. And it's been very therapeutic. But I found myself when I go on these meditation walks, I come home and I've been thinking about my son a lot because he is going into high school and thinking of all the moments I took for granted when they were little. And I keep going back to the moments when Kinsey and I would get almost like, I wish they would grow up or I wish they would not act like this. And we would always say, hey, remember they're kids, let them be kids. So I've been going through my old computer. I brought it back out, found the charger, and I've been going through old videos and pictures of Kaysen from when he was little and I could still pick him up.
5: Yeah.
4: So I think this injury actually got me into this little path of...
2: It was supposed to happen.
4: Of healing.
2: In a way.
4: Yeah.
2: And I can tell you're just so proud of that boy.
4: Oh, man. I'm 100%
2: so
4: proud of him.
2: He's tall, athletic,
5: you should go home
2: handsome.
5: Today and just pick him up.
4: I try now. I try, man.
0: You should try play wrestling with him right now.
4: No, because I don't want to do anything where I can lose. Racing, wrestling, being tall, any of that. I wish in my lifetime they could create a time machine so you could go back and at least be present for those moments again.
3: JC.

0: You are such a good father.
1: Oh, thank you.
0: Which I haven't really experienced in my life.
1: I have. I have messed up quite a bit as a dad, but I do try my hardest.
0: I think he heals a lot of things within me for not having had the relationship that you have with your children and seeing how much love you give them, especially your daughter, which I think has really healed a lot for me.
2: Are you about to start crying again?
0: No, I'm not.
2: I'm like about to get another hug again.
3: Don't spill.
1: Be careful.
2: Don't spill.
1: And that's life lately.
4: Are you ready for the pressure?
5: I want to keep the cash.
4: Answer fast, win cash. 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
18: That is right. It is Quinn and Cash Matlock of Queen City News Feed here with you. Cash, you were just outside. It's pretty bad out there.
19: It's brutal, Quinn. It's a torrential downpour.
18: Torrential downpour. Well, we have the proof of all that right here in person. And also, we got an alert that there was a severe thunderstorm impacting southeastern Kemper, eastern Clark, and eastern Lauderdale counties. That is going through 845 this morning. Wind gusts as high as 50 miles an hour. Gusty winds could knock down trees and blow around unsecured objects. So unless you absolutely have to be outside, do not be outside right now. This thunderstorm is going to be near the Tumsuba, Causeyville area around 8:15 this morning, which as I'm looking at the clock, I don't know why I thought that was far away. That is actually right about now. So please be careful out there. Again, wind gusts as high as 50 miles an hour. Please, please be as safe as possible. It is better in this situation to be safe than sorry. Again, these wind gusts were as high as 50 miles an hour, and this warning will be going in effect until 8:45 this morning. And of course, thank you to our severe weather sponsors, EMEPA, Morgan Tile, Carpet One Floor and Home, and Burns and Burns Convenience Stores. This severe thunderstorm is in effect until 8:45 this morning.
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3: I'm Cash Matlock with Queen City News Feed. Here's what's happening. The Lauderdale County School District has received the 2026 Governor's Award of Partnership Excellence for its collaboration with the Meridian Lauderdale County Public Library and the LCSD.

Foundation. District leaders say the partnership expands access to learning resources beyond the classroom, giving students and families 24/7 access to physical and digital materials during nights, weekends, and summer breaks. Dr. Marie Roberts with the Lauderdale County School District says the award recognizes ongoing efforts to grow literacy access across the district and continue providing educational opportunities year-round. The district was honored during the 24th Annual Governor's Award Celebration at William Carey University in Hattiesburg. And part-time law enforcement officers in Mississippi could soon have a new path to full-time certification. A rule approved this week by the State Board of Law Enforcement Officers Standards and Training would allow certified part-time officers to earn full-time status through evaluations and training equivalency without attending a traditional full-time academy. State leaders said the change could help agencies fill critical staffing needs across Mississippi. And a Conahatta man has been sentenced to 8 years in federal prison for sexually abusing two minors under the age of 16. Federal officials say 24-year-old Quindon Bailey John pleaded guilty last year after being indicted in 2024. He'll also serve 20 years of supervised release after prison. The case was investigated by Choctaw Police and the FBI as part of the Justice Department's Project Safe Childhood Initiative. I'm Cash Matlock with Queen City News Newsfeed. Follow us on Facebook or visit queencitynewsfeed.com.

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0: winner today. Hi, Kelsey.
1: Hello.
0: How are you doing this morning?
1: I am fabulous. How are you?
0: Doing great. What you got going on?
1: I can either be honest and say that I'm doing my nails at work, or I can say I'm working. So I'm going to say I'm working.
0: All right. Cool.
2: What color are we doing?
1: Well, okay. It's new. I'm doing like the UV, like when you get the press-ons at the salon, I'm cheap. So yeah. I'm trying to do it at home. We're going to see how it goes. And I'm going to do Memorial Day. We'll see.
0: Oh, there you go.
1: Okay. Terrible.
3: Well, let me ask you this. Do you just do the fingernails, or are you going all in and doing toes, too, while you're at work?
1: I can't reach my toes. Oh. That's complicated.
0: But, I mean, that technically makes her a nail tech if she's getting paid to do her nails.
3: Yeah, up on the desk.
1: I'm going to tell my boss. I'm now certified. Please pay me more.
2: Yes. Yeah, side hustle.
0: Side hustle right there. Well, speaking of getting paid more, we could potentially pay you a bunch of money here. Let's get ready to play the $1,000 minute. Here are the rules, Kelsey. You have 60 seconds to answer 10 trivia questions. Now, 60 seconds, it could go by pretty fast. So let's get those answers out there as fast as possible. You can answer each one or pass if you don't know it. But if you pass, that question will be asked again at the end because your 10 questions are predetermined. Now, you may correct your answer quickly if you're like, oh, it's this. We'll accept that. Otherwise, they're going to be locked in. You will win $10 per correct answer, but if you answer all 10 correctly, you will win $1,000. Any questions?
1: No. No pressure.
0: All right, your 60 seconds will begin when Kelly Raspberry finishes the first question. Kelly, we are ready.
4: Good luck, Kelsey. Okay, the 49ers are the football team for what city?
1: Oh, gosh. San Francisco.
4: Once a month, when the moon is fully dark, it's called what?
1: A new moon.
4: Humans typically have 24 of these bones in their body. What promotes personal hygiene by using a stream of water to cleanse, reducing the need for toilet paper?
1: Of a day.
4: Kelly Raspberry was famously embarrassed after her performance on what game show?
1: Oh, Wheel of Fortune.
4: Soda cans are typically made from what material?
1: Aluminum.
4: If you fly directly from Rome to Egypt, what sea will you fly over?
1: No, gosh, pass.
4: What cable channel was formerly called the Learning Channel?
1: Learning Channel. I don't know. PBS, maybe?
4: What month has the least number of days?
1: February.
4: What is the name and of the symbol that can be used in place of the word and?
1: Ampersand?
0: Mm-hmm. Right at the buzzer right there. All right, so we got some answers out there.
4: We got some answers.
0: You're going to get some monies because you definitely got some right. So
4: we're getting some money.
0: Let's go ahead and go through the answers, Kelly.
4: San Francisco is home of the 49ers, correct?
0: Correct.
4: The moon is fully dark and it's called a new moon, correct?
0: Oh, I didn't know that one.
3: I didn't either.
4: You skipped this one. We typically have 24 of these bones in our bodies. That would be ribs.
3: I didn't know that either.
4: I didn't realize there were that many.
1: Where bones? I couldn't think of it. I was thinking fingers.
2: I was counting my fingers.
0: Some of us have broken ones.
5: I guess there's 12 on each side.
0: Uh-huh.
4: That doesn't make... I didn't realize there were that many.
5: I thought there were six on each side.
4: I'm just trusting our marketing department.
3: I'm running a smoking rib special.
4: A bidet does promote the cleansing without toilet paper, so that's another correct there. I was embarrassed on Wheel of Fortune. Yes, you remembered that.
1: With your two eyes. I'm so sorry.
4: That's okay.
0: I
4: got you $10. Soda cans are typically made from aluminum. Correct. If you fly from Rome to Egypt, you fly over the Mediterranean Sea. You pass that one.
1: Okay. Never would have gotten that.
4: The cable channel, the Learning Channel, is also known as TLC. Missed that. February does have the least number of days, correct. And an ampersand is what you use for and. Right. So that's 1, 2. How many did you get, JC?
0: I think 7.
4: 2, 3, 4, 5, 6, 7. That's what I counted.
0: $70 for you, Kelsey. Congratulations. How awesome
2: girl.
0: Is that? Look at that. Just while doing your
4: nails.
1: Look at that. Well, I know. That'll pay for another nail. Thank you so much.
0: Oh, wow. Now, the cow talked all over you, which was rude of the cow to do, but the cow...
2: Interrupting cow.
0: Comes, it's an interrupting cow. It's a knock-knock joke that I love. But that means you're also getting the Essentials box from Good Ranchers. 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So you got $70 and the Essentials box. Kelsey, not a bad day.
1: Mm-hmm. Pretty good. Pretty good day. I'll take it. Thank you all. I appreciate it.

0: really awesome having a conversation with you. Get back to doing your nails and have a wonderful day at work, okay?
1: Thanks, y'all.
0: All right, hang on for us, Kelsey. We'll get you all set up.
2: Get them toes, girl.
0: And if you want to be like Kelsey and play the $1,000 minute, the sign-up is ready for you at KidNation.com.
3: Ooh. I think it's time to call another number in Big Al's phone.
0: Welcome to another episode of Part-Time Justin Clears Up Room in Big Al Mac's phone.
4: It's a free service.
0: Thank you for doing that for Big Al Mac,
4: yeah,
0: Justin.
4: No problem.
2: I appreciate it.
0: All right, so Justin, who'd you have the honor of speaking to this time around?
4: In the context, because we're on the B's still.
0: Uh-huh.
4: First name Holly, last name Bridges.
0: Hold on.
2: Oh, wow.
4: Al.
2: You gave me her phone number.
0: This is a JC Wingman production.
5: Really?
2: Yes. Yeah, you gave me her number years ago.
0: Oh, yeah.
2: So, I think during COVID, I think, or something.
0: Maybe a little bit before COVID, actually.
5: How do you know her?
0: Holly went to my gym.
5: Okay.
0: And she was super nice.
2: Yeah, very nice.
0: And I love Al, and I was like, I want Al to go on a date with a super nice girl.
2: Right.
0: So I was like, hey. You know my boy Big Al? And she goes, yeah. And I said, you think he's cute or something? And she was like, yeah, he's a good looking guy. And I was like, well, if you want, I'll link you guys up.
2: It's one of the very few that I actually remember.
4: Oh,
0: yeah.
2: I remember her very well.
4: When was the last time you talked to Holly Bridges?
2: Some years.
0: Yeah.
2: It's been some years.
0: All right, well, let's hear Part-Time Justin talking to my wingman production here, Holly.
6: This is Holly.
4: Hey, Holly, this is Justin from the Kid Karate Morning Show. How are you?
6: I'm good.
4: Good.
6: Hey,
4: so do you listen to the Kid Karate Morning Show?
6: Yes, I do.
4: Oh, awesome. Okay,
6: I've
4: well,
6: met you, before.
4: You are a contact in Big Al's phone.
6: Yes.
4: How do you know Big Al?
6: Just Al and friends.
4: Oh, okay. Was he hitting on you and then got your number?
6: No, I wouldn't call it hitting on me, no.
4: Oh,
6: we were just friends.
4: And did y'all hang out as just friends?
6: We did hang out once. We had a nice breakfast.
4: Oh, okay. Yeah. Did he pay for it?
6: No, I paid for my own.
4: And when's the last time you hung out with Big Al?
6: It's been years.
4: Oh, man. That friendship slipped away, didn't it?
6: If we saw each other, I'm sure it would just be like we've known each other again forever.
4: So, oh, yeah. Well, are you single?
6: Yeah. I am at the moment, yes.
4: You are? Well, Big Al's also single. If you're ever
6: interested. That's what I've heard.
4: So you've heard listening to the show, yeah. Yeah, you know he got divorced.
6: Yes.
4: Would you ever think about hitting him up?
6: Well, I'm in Meridian, Mississippi now, so...
4: What do you do?
6: I'm project manager for a data center.
4: You know what? You sound like you got your whole life together.
6: I'm trying. I'm trying, Justin.
4: Yes. I'm so proud of you, girl. I don't even know you, but I'm proud of you.
6: Thank you.
4: Do you want to be kept or deleted in this contact in Big Al's phone?
6: Big Al, I truly feel like he's a good friend. He can definitely keep my number.
4: Okay, Holly, you have a fabulous day, okay?
6: Okay, you too.
0: Did he just get friend zoned?
7: Yes. And
8: well,
7: he did
8: when
7: it
8: she
7: himself.
8: Paid for her own breakfast,
2: I
8: that
2: a,
8: was friend zoned
2: out
8: the jump.
2: I'm going to be
0: what,
2: honest.
0: What, Big Al?
2: I have a different recollection of that encounter.
5: Oh.
0: Because I have a different recollection of how you guys met. Because there was.
2: Right.
0: Am I having a false memory?
2: If my memory serves me correctly, we did have a breakfast, but she came to my house and had breakfast.
5: Oh, wow. So nobody would have paid anyway.
0: When did she come to your house to have breakfast? The night before, or?
2: This is when I lived. This is when I lived in my first apartment in Waxahachie, and I used to win.
5: Yard of the month.
2: Yard of the month, patio of the month, whatever it was.
0: Yeah, I remember that.
2: And she came to my house, but it's kind of fuzzy after that. But if my memory serves me correctly, that's our date. That was our date. Or it may have even been like a family thing, like. Some other members of my family, like Easter or something. I don't know what it was.
0: And Al doesn't remember many things, but he remembers this one.
2: Right.
7: That's why I don't trust this memory.
0: No, I believe it.
2: I think. Now, Holly, I could have it all wrong, but I think that's what happened.
0: Do you think she thought she was talking to somebody else that was on another morning show?
4: Definitely not.
2: Maybe.
4: Okay. Definitely not.
2: Because you did give me, you hooked us up some kind of way.
0: I was a plug.
2: Yeah. I don't know if you gave me her number or you...
0: It was Instagram, I think. I think I give you her handle.
5: So you were the and friends that she was referring to.
0: Sure.
4: And Big Al, were you trying to go on a date?
2: Now, that part I don't recall.
0: That was a while ago.
2: It's been too many years.
4: Okay. But

0: but I do remember her.
1: Yeah.
0: Very pretty.
2: Yeah.
0: Very pretty.
2: Very and successful
0: and,
2: woman.
0: And Vic, like, just pop, pop, pop. I used to say this when I described girls a long time ago, Kelly. I think it's probably politically incorrect to say now. But she was my two favorite colors, short and tight. Mm. And pow, pow, pow, pow, pow.
3: Boom, ba, bam.
0: Like, yeah.
1: Miss him gesturing at every curve of his body.
0: Yes. Well,
2: I remember. Yeah, again, I met her. I saw her at the gym. She looked like she competed and stuff.
0: She may have.
1: Well, she said you could keep her number.
0: Okay, good.
4: So you can holler at Holly. Yeah. Later.
5: If you and she can buy her own breakfast again.
0: Right.
5: Just like old
0: maybe,
5: times.
0: Yeah. Maybe we'll go up to Mississippi.
1: Maybe.
2: Man, I got no credit for that one.
0: That's what you're upset about.
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11: From the Weather Center, we interrupt normal programming for a severe weather alert.
12: That's right. There is a severe thunderstorm happening for southeastern Kemper, eastern Clark, and eastern Lauderdale counties. It's going on through 8:45 this morning. Doppler radar is tracking a strong thunderstorm that is going northeast at 25 miles an hour. Wind gusts as high as 50 miles an hour are being reported. So if you have to be outside, or if you don't have to be outside, don't be outside right now. It is best to just stay hunkered down and wait for it to pass. It is going to be in the Causeyville, Sykes, and Snell area next, and then it'll be moving eastbound. So please, northeast right now is the direction that it is heading. Again, wind gusts as high as 50 miles an hour. This is going to be in effect until 8:45 this morning. We will be updating you until the warnings stop. Once again, it's until 8:45 this morning, 50-mile-an-hour wind gusts moving northeast at about 25 miles an hour is how the storm is going. And even here in Meridian, we are still experiencing some pretty heavy rain. So please be safe out there. 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

0: there for your Friday morning across eastern Mississippi, western Alabama. On and off rain and storms are likely pretty much all day with some breaks. We'll have a south wind, 10 to 20 miles per hour. Highs today, low 80s. More rain tonight and then more widespread rain coming up Saturday and Sunday. I'm meteorologist Matt Standard.
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1: That's right. There is a severe weather update or a tornado warning for southeastern Lauderdale County in east central Mississippi is underway. Severe thunderstorms capable of producing a tornado was located near Snell, about 12 miles south of Cuba, moving northeast at 30 miles an hour. Flying debris will be dangerous to those caught in the area, so please be careful out there. Again, this is a tornado warning in effect. This is the time to stay indoors. A tornado warning is under effect right now, likely remain in the rural areas of southeastern Lauderdale County. Take cover now. Move to a basement or an interior room on the lowest floor of a sturdy building and avoid all windows. Move to the closest substantial shelter and protect yourself from flying debris. Once again, this is a tornado warning in effect for southeastern Lauderdale County that is going on until 9 o'clock this morning. Radar has indicated rotation. Flying debris will be dangerous to those caught without shelter. Mobile homes will be damaged or destroyed. There will be damage to roofs, windows, and vehicles that will be occurring. Tree damage is also likely. This is a tornadic thunderstorm. Remain over mainly rural areas of southeastern Lauderdale County. So

0: take cover now for southeastern Lauderdale County here in east central Mississippi. Please be careful out there. Move to a basement or the interior room on the lowest floor of a sturdy building. Avoid windows. If you are outdoors in a mobile home or in a vehicle, move to the closest substantial shelter and protect yourself from flying debris. At 8:37, severe thunderstorms capable of producing a tornado was located near Snell, about 12 miles south of Cuba, moving northeast at 30 miles an hour. This tornado warning is in effect until 9 o'clock this morning. Now is the time to be as careful as possible out there. Please, please be safe. This is not a drill. This is the time to be safe. Don't think, okay, well, that's not quite near me. You need to be careful right now. Once again, if you are just tuning in, a tornado warning for southeastern Lauderdale County is underway until 9 o'clock this morning. It was located near Snell, about 12 miles south of Cuba, moving northeast at 30 miles an hour. Flying debris will be dangerous to those caught without shelter. Mobile homes will be damaged or destroyed. So please be as careful as possible. Take cover now. Now is the time to move to a basement or an interior room on the lowest floor of a sturdy building and avoid windows. If you are outdoors in a mobile home or in a vehicle, move to the closest substantial shelter. Protect yourself from flying debris. Now is the time to be safe. 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One more time. A severe thunderstorm capable of producing a tornado was located near Snell, 12 miles south of Cuba. This is a tornado warning for southeastern Lauderdale County. 12 miles south of Cuba, moving northeast at 30 miles an hour. Flying debris will be dangerous. The thing to do is take cover now. Move to a basement or an interior room on the lowest floor of a sturdy building. Avoid windows. And if you are outdoors, it is the time not to be. Outdoors, mobile home, or in a vehicle, move to the closest substantial shelter. Protect yourself right now. It is the time to be safe. This warning is going on until 9 o'clock this morning. As soon as we have more updates, we will be updating you.
1: Jalapeno stuffed with cream cheese wrapped in bacon.
2: Yum.
1: Some people call them jalapeno poppers. I grew up calling them rattlesnake bites.
2: Yeah. Uh-huh. Sounds delicious.
3: I like those. Both.
1: It's going to be a good grilling time in our backyard.
4: Mm-hmm. Do you make goodbye taste to go with the hello taste?
3: I see what you did there.
2: I freak you. You put a lot of dad jokes right there.
1: Try hot Cheetos in your elote. That game changer.
2: Yum.
3: Yeah. What if soy milk is just introducing itself in Spanish? Soy milk.
5: Silly.
2: I'm so glad.
1: You'd have to know Spanish. Yeah,
4: I guess so. And
3: soy means I am.
2: That's
4: okay, got
2: silly.
4: It.
2: Yeah.
3: Audrey, what's your Feel Good Friday?
5: Oh, one, that the week is over, finally. Been a long one. Two, that I think I have some potential dates in the air. And one of our listeners actually reached out to me, which anyone can do, and wanted me to go out with her son.
3: Oh. A mother set up.
5: Which means she likes me.
4: You should bring her along on the date.
3: She probably will come anyway.
2: Yeah, probably.
5: I will go out with anyone, son, brother, cousin, hit me up.
4: Okay. Oh,
3: well,
4: you open it up.
3: We do have quite a bit of bachelors calling us for dates with you, so.
1: Yeah, there's a guy, he's jacked. We should call him.
5: Prison jacked?
1: No. Well.
3: She's out on that then.
4: What about you, dog?
3: My Feel Good Friday is that my wife and I are going to be going to the MGK concert and checking him out, but maybe I can finally close the beef that I had between him and between me and MGK's manager.
2: Right. How are you going to get close enough?
3: My friend is friends with him.
2: Oh.
3: So maybe my boy YT can get me back there so that we can
2: squash
3: that beef that we had from before.
2: Okay. What's the beef?
3: It was Machine Gun Kelly handed me a box of pizza, and I was standing there while he went to go sign autographs, and then his manager came out and snatched the pizza box away from me. Said, "What are you doing? You're mooching off of our pizza." And we got into a discussion.
4: Oh, really?
2: He really wanted that pizza.
3: Yeah, he thought I was stealing their pizza.
2: Maybe you should bring a pizza.
4: As an offering.
2: A peace pizza.
3: Oh, that's what we going to do.
5: A peace pizza.
3: Anyway, I'll keep you guys posted.
2: He's probably going to be like, what are you talking about? He has no recollection of this, and it has scarred JC for years.
3: Actually, MGK brought it up at Jingle Ball. Because I asked, I was like, is Dre here? He's like, no, man, you want to squash the beef? And I was like, yeah, I do. I really do want to squash the beef. All right, let's go to the phones now. What's going on, Cody?
6: Yo, what's up, guys?
4: What up, Cody?
3: All right, buddy, what's your Feel Good Friday? What's going on?
6: Man, it's going to be a great weekend. I'm going to go hang out with my uncle that lives down around Houston tomorrow. And then on Sunday morning, I'm going to hop on the Carnival Breeze and go down to Mexico.

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1: Dang,
0: and I'm taking my mom along with me, too. It's part of her Mother's Day
2: present.
3: Very sweet.
2: On top of that, he's a great son.
4: Awesome, wow. Brother. What have fun.
0: Thank you. Love y'all.
2: Love you, too, bud.
3: You. Bye.
2: What's up, Jonathan?
5: Good morning. How are y'all? Hey.
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7: All right, there are some warnings you guys need to know about. First and foremost, there is a tornado warning in effect for southeastern Lauderdale County. That started at 8:37 this morning. They are expected that to continue until 9 o'clock. That is located near Snell. This was a severe thunderstorm capable of producing a tornado. Located near Snell, moving about 12 miles south of Cuba, moving northeast at 30 miles an hour. This is a radar-indicated rotation tornado warning in effect. Flying debris will be dangerous to those caught without shelter. Hold on, excuse me. We are getting new. Okay. Let's see over here. What is this new stuff? Yeah, the tornado warning. Never mind. Well, that's convenient timing. The tornado warning for southeastern Lauderdale County is canceled in real time. Literally just got it. So that is good news. That was canceled. However, there is still a thunderstorm warning in effect right now for the same area. So the tornado warning has been canceled, but the thunderstorm warning is still in effect. So the thunderstorm warning is in effect. The good news, the tornado warning is no longer in effect. I am getting these in real time. So please, just because the tornado warning is canceled does not mean you could just go about having a good time. Please be safe out there. This thunderstorm warning is still in effect for our listening area. So please be as careful as possible.
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8: Friday.
9: My feel-good Friday is I was taking my grandson to school this morning. He's a 10th grader at Hermian High School. And we were listening to your show. We lost his dad 2 years ago. And he said, hey, Grandma, me and my dad used to listen to this all the time when he would take me to school. And he one time won a contest with him.
1: Uh-huh.
9: It was a happy, you know, we talk about his dad a lot. Happy that times like that. So we were laughing this morning. I said, what did he win? He goes, I don't remember, but it was funny.
3: That's great. Good memory.
2: I'm glad Graydon has those memories with his pops. And now you get to live those out with him on the ride to Permian High School.
9: Exactly.
2: Lori, thank you for sharing that with us. That's beautiful.
9: Thank you. You guys have a great weekend.
2: You too.
1: Thank you.
2: Oh, great. And we say hi. What's up, Kate?
10: Hi.
1: Hey.
2: How are you? Doing great. What's your feel-good Friday?
10: First of all, my daughter, Reese, she found out last night that she made the Atletico soccer team. She plays club soccer. She's been playing for years and years. She finally found out last night that she made the team. So shout out to Reese.
1: Reese.
2: Shout out to Reese making Atletico.
10: Heck yeah. And then my daughter, Claire, my newborn baby, Claire, is about to graduate from high school. And I'm freaking out. But but it's a great Friday. So that's all.
2: You got a high school graduate and you got a soccer star on your hands. Lots to be grateful for.
10: Absolutely. You know it.
2: Well, Kate, enjoy your weekend. Thank you for sharing with us. Love you. Hi, Abby.
11: Hi.
2: Hey, what's your feel-good Friday?
11: I actually accepted and was offered a new teaching and coach.
2: What are you going to be coaching?
11: Soccer.
2: Oh, yeah.
3: Awesome.
1: What are you teaching?
11: 7th grade history. It's middle school, so it'll be fun. It'll be interesting.
2: That's really cool. Congratulations, Abby, and thank you for what you do. We really love our teachers here on this show.
11: Thank you guys so much. Y'all have a great day.
2: You too. Especially our middle school teachers, because that's when the kids are
1: starting
2: to feel themselves a little bit. You got to be a little extra nice to them. Hey, Longhorn Ashley.
12: Hey. Hi, guys.
3: Hi.
13: I love Ashley.
2: All right, Ashley.
12: How are you?
2: We're doing awesome. What's going on in your life? What's your Feel Good Friday?
12: So I've had a rough few months going through a divorce from my wife after 11 years, but my feel good is that I'm feeling good right now because I've lost over 100 pounds in the last year.
3: Wow.
12: And I am a week post-op from my mommy makeover. So, y'all, I look good.
13: Yes. Yes. You go, girl.
14: Lift weights, pretty face.
12: I'm going to be outside in a hot milk all summer.
2: All right, be on the lookout for Ashley. She's
13: Ashley
2: out and about.
13: A wanted woman on the dating apps. She's been DMing me, which anyone can do. And she was telling me that a couple asked her to be their girlfriend.
3: Oh,
2: like a truffle?
3: Oh, my.
2: A thruple.
12: Yeah, that was strange, but in the first week of having Hinge, I had 42 matches, and I got overwhelmed and tried to delete it.
13: That's just possible.
2: Yeah, let Ashley breathe for a little, people.

0: people.
1: Right.
0: Let her have some space.
2: You just lost a whole bunch of weight. In fact, you lost 200, including the ex-wife, right?
3: Yes. Oh, my God.
0: This guy.
4: Ashley, he's got the jokes.
0: We love you. Congratulations on everything. Have so much fun.
3: Thanks, guys. Love you.
0: All right.
5: Love you. Love you.
0: That's wild. Like, you kind of want to get asked to be in a throuple, but
5: no.
0: I don't want to be in. Like being asked.
5: I do not.
0: It's like being invited, but you don't
4: want to
0: do it.
4: I do not want to be invited to that party.
6: If you're ever bored in your relationship, make it interesting and invite another person.
0: No, just,
5: no,
0: I don't want to.
5: That's what they say.
0: I don't want to invite them.
6: That's what
0: them.
6: They say.
0: I just want to be invited. I'm not going to join.
6: You know the saying, the more the merrier.
0: That's what they say?
2: Is that what
4: dumb
2: they say?
4: Dumb saying.
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0: Loving it. It's a series about a haunted island.
1: What can you recommend for us this weekend?
2: It's holiday weekend.
1: Yeah, it's a holiday weekend.
3: All right. Well, Justin, I'm super happy that you love that amazing show. So yay. But we don't really have any scary movies this week that I've seen. Okay. So, Justin, your homework is Passenger.
0: Oh, okay.
3: A movie that is basically about, like, when you're out driving on a dark country road, don't stop for anyone, including demons.
0: Oh,
2: yeah. Yeah, that's rule number two.
1: Yeah, I don't understand why anybody stops for anyone on a dark road in those scary movies.
0: I would never.
1: Yeah.
3: So for this amazing Memorial Day weekend that I still can't believe has already come to us, we have got the first Star Wars movie in like 7 years. The Mandalorian and Grogu.
2: I have a house full of men, young boys that are so excited about this movie. Please tell me it's good because I have to go see
1: Same
2: it.
1: Same in my house. I do have some issues with this movie, though, based on what I've seen. But go ahead, Gray.
3: Oh, well, here's what I will tell you. I think for those of you who are excited because you liked the show, you will go crazy for this movie because essentially it is just 2 episodes of the show.
2: Okay. Well, all right. There you go.
1: So it's 2 hours long.
3: Correct. I thought that it was fun and cute, and the story was pleasingly easy to figure out. It was not complicated. And, Grogu's cute.
2: Yeah.
3: We love that little child.
2: We do.
3: And we also love the question, what if Jabba the Hutt were yoked?
2: Something we've all wondered.
1: He started working out.
3: So his son, Rada the Hutt, is Jabba's son. He has a big part in this movie because Mandalorian has been hired by Rada the Hutt's uncle and aunt to please return their nephew. He's in big trouble. You have to go get a Mando. And he says, all right, I'm going to enjoy those credits. But when he meets Rada and sees what's going on, he realizes that there's more to this story than he realized. Mm-hmm. So Rada is voiced by Jeremy Allen White from The Bear, and he is disturbingly jacked.
2: Disturbingly, like Jabba the Hutt was disturbingly fat.
1: Right.
2: He's disturbingly jacked.
1: They're extremes.
3: Yeah, very extreme in this family. Perhaps some dysmorphia issues. I don't know. But it was weird to see a Hutt that was like slithering around but had pectoral muscles. Mm. I was like, what?
2: Interesting.
3: Wow. So officially Jeremy Allen White can't be unhot, like even as an animated character. Not possible. It's not in his contract. But there's nothing to this movie at all. I basically already told you the whole plot.
2: It's fluff. It's just fluffy.
1: They couldn't get a whole season of The Mandalorian, so they gave us a 2 episodes.
2: You go get a big bucket of popcorn and just enjoy the ride.
0: We love that.
4: A theater experience.
1: Uh-huh. Yeah.
3: JC, what was the issue that you thought about after watching the trailer?
1: The one thing that bugs me about The Mandalorian is they have so much money over there at Disney. And Grogu still looks so freaking fake and animatronic to
2: How
1: me.
2: How dare you?
0: You're saying this alien baby looks fake?
1: He just, like, the way it moves,
2: it's so cute.
1: I wanted him to smooth out a little bit.
3: Yeah, I think you might think the movie's better. I do think it's really cool that they left Grogu animatronic and real. And also, there's so much stop motion in this. It feels a little bit like old school Star Wars.
1: Okay.
3: So it's cool. However, I don't know how different it really is for you, JC, but at the same time, like, he cute. So relax.
1: He still is cute.
2: Get over it, JC.
1: But I was expecting him to be like,
2: just eat your popcorn.
1: I'm trying.
2: Put little milk duds on top. That's good.
1: I might stop by Pizza the Hutt, too, before.
4: Nice.
3: So everybody's waiting to see, like, is Grogu going to really finally come into his powers, et cetera, et cetera. There's some stuff in here that's pretty cool. I even, as

0: I am not a deep fan of the TV show, and even I was like, oh, okay, that's cool. But I don't think that this is a Star Wars movie on a big scale. I think that it is, as I said, two episodes. Hey.
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2: All right, this is a tornado warning. A tornado warning in effect for East Central Wayne County here in Mississippi. It is until 9:30 this morning. A severe thunderstorm capable of producing a tornado was located over Waynesboro, moving northeast at 25 miles an hour. Flying debris will be dangerous to those caught without shelter. So mobile homes, they will also be expected to be damaged or even destroyed. There will be damage to roofs, windows, or vehicles occurring. Please be safe. Take cover now. Move to a basement or the interior room on the lowest floor of a sturdy building. Again, this was located over Waynesboro, moving northeast at 25 miles an hour. 50-mile-an-hour wind gusts have been reported. A tornado warning in effect. Severe thunderstorm capable of producing a tornado located over Waynesboro, moving northeast at 25 miles an hour. Please be safe. This is not a time to question it. This is a time to be safe. As soon as we have more updates on the situation, we will pass it along to you. There is a severe tornado warning in effect for East Central Wayne County, located over Waynesboro. This is a severe thunderstorm capable of producing a tornado moving northeast at 25 miles an hour. Please move to a basement or an interior room on the lowest floor of a sturdy building. Avoid windows. If you are outdoors, don't be. Move to the closest substantial shelter you can find and protect yourself. 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Please be safe out there, as safe as you can be.
0: So on the surface, I Love Boosters stars Keke Palmer, most recently from The Burbs on Peacock. And she is what they call a booster. She shoplifts expensive clothes, and then she resells them to the public at a much cheaper price. Her name is Corvette in the movie, and all of she and her girls have set up multiple boosting operations in Oakland. But the world of Oakland is very stylized, and it's super different. And it's weird, but it's not so different from our real world that you won't recognize things like workers being mistreated, people not getting appropriate breaks at their job, not having money to live, and having to do things like set up your home in an abandoned chicken shack fast food restaurant.
3: So it's based on a true story.
0: And what's really happening in this version of Oakland while Keke Palmer and her girls are boosting clothes, it almost looks normal, but it is definitely not. And there's time travel. There's science fiction. There's stop motion animation. And there's also Demi Moore starring as an evil fashion designer who hates the women who are stealing her clothes.
4: Okay. I just saw the preview and it looked really out there.
3: Yeah,
4: it sounds like it's really out there. But I love Palmer, so I want to see it.
0: It is so bizarre, and that's about the most grounded description that I can give you. So I will say, if you love actors like Lakeith Stanfield, Taylor Page, who was just in Welcome to Derry, Naomi Ackie, who was in that Robert Pattinson movie where it's like the guy with 17 versions of him.
5: Oh, yeah,
0: Mickey 17. A whole bunch of talented people in something that seems normal for about 30 seconds, and then you realize you're in the world of Boots Riley.
5: Okay. That's fun.
0: Yeah, this was a really fun one to do interviews for. So if you go to our YouTube channel, you can see me talking to this cast, and everybody's looking so fly, we like can't handle ourselves.
3: Okay.
6: Can't handle how good we look. And speaking of looking good, Gray, you're going to be in Vegas?
0: This weekend for Memorial Day, I get to be on the red carpet at the American Music Awards.
5: Awesome.
3: Oh, yeah. Awesome.
0: This one is really fun because it's like all of the greats, like J-Lo is going to be there, of course.
3: Yeah.
0: We got Noah Kahan. We got

0: like Sabrina Carpenter, we've got Olivia Dean, and hosted once again by the legend Queen Latifah.
1: Who's now going to be a judge on The Voice.
2: Yeah, she's busy.
0: I know, I can't wait. This should be a really fun one. And it's not too sweltering yet in Vegas, so my makeup won't melt off that fast.
3: Would it be inappropriate for me to ask if you could slip J-Lo my phone number?
0: Oh, that's not inappropriate. Listen, you only have to compete with Brett Goldstein from her upcoming Netflix film, Office Romance.
3: I saw that.
2: Buying their red carpet romance as real?
0: No, ma'am.
2: I didn't think so either.
1: All right, so Al still has a chance.
3: Mine will be really real.
1: Yeah, just slip it on and see if she calls Big Al.
3: I never know. You know, just kind of throw it out there. Just, hey, I got a friend, you know.
0: I'm going to do it. I'm going to see what she says. And then basically I'm going to get you, I'm going to get Brett Goldstein to fight you in a cage match for J-Lo's love.
1: Oh, that'd be great.
3: Definitely, 100% fight.
4: I'll referee. I would pay to watch that, yeah.
1: I'll referee for free.
3: Kick him in the throat.
1: All right, well, how do we catch your content from you out there in Vegas?
0: The best way to do it is to open up your Paramount Plus and turn into the CBS Los Angeles feed. That should be the simplest way in this very complicated world of streaming.
1: Perfect. There you go. Paramount
2: Plus. And then she always posts the highlights on her social media, too.
1: Follow Gray Drake on social media.
0: Exactly.
1: Always a good
0: time. Yay.
1: Well, Gray, have fun in Vegas. Win big. Al, do you want to place any bets?
3: I always bet on black, Gray.
1: There you go.
3: So just roulette wheel, bet something on black, and good luck.
2: He'll pay you back.
3: Yeah, sure.
1: And I'm betting on J-Lo dropping that phone number on the ground as soon as you give it to her. Gray, have so much fun. We'll catch up with you again next week.
0: All right, everybody. Have a great Memorial Day.
1: Bye.
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15: I'm Cash Matlock with Queen City Newsfeed. Here's what's happening. The Lauderdale County School District has received the 2026 Governor's Award of Partnership Excellence for its collaboration with the Meridian Lauderdale County Public Library and the LCSD Foundation. District leaders say the partnership expands access to learning resources beyond the classroom, giving students and families 24/7 access to physical and digital materials during nights, weekends, and summer breaks. Dr. Marie Roberts with the Lauderdale County School District says the award recognizes ongoing efforts to grow literacy access across the district and continue providing educational opportunities year-round. The district was honored during the 24th Annual Governor's Award Celebration at William Carey University in Hattiesburg. And part-time law enforcement officers in Mississippi could soon have a new path to full-time certification. A rule approved this week by the State Board of Law Enforcement Officers Standards and Training would allow certified part-time officers to earn full-time status through evaluations and training equivalency without attending a traditional full-time academy. State leaders said the change could help agencies fill critical staffing needs across Mississippi. And a Conahatta man has been sentenced to 8 years in federal prison for sexually abusing two minors under the age of 16. Federal officials say 24-year-old Quindon Bailey John pleaded guilty last year after being indicted in 2024. He'll also serve 20 years of supervised release after prison. The case was investigated by Choctaw Police and the FBI as part of the Justice Department's Project Safe Childhood Initiative. I'm Cash Matlock with Queen City News. Newsfeed. Follow us on Facebook or visit queencitynewsfeed.com.

0: 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We interrupt normal programming for a severe weather alert.
1: All right, here is what's going on. A tornado warning does remain in effect until 9:30 this morning for East Central Wayne County. A severe thunderstorm capable of producing a tornado located near Waynesboro took place and is happening. Flying debris will be dangerous to those caught without shelter. Mobile homes will be damaged or destroyed. Take cover now. Move to the basement of an interior room or the lowest floor of a building. 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If you are outdoors, don't be. Please get to substantial shelter as soon as you can. This was spotted over Waynesboro. That is for East Central Wayne County. But meanwhile, there is a severe thunderstorm warning in effect until 9:30 for South Central Choctaw in northwestern Washington counties. A severe thunderstorm located 4 miles north of Millry that is moving northeast at 30 miles an hour. 60-mile-an-hour wind gusts were reported. You can expect damage to roofs, sidings, and trees. Again, that is in the Millry and Silas area. Please remain alert for a possible tornado because tornadoes can develop quickly from these thunderstorms, especially with wind gusts as high as 60 miles an hour. So there is a tornado warning in effect for Waynesboro in the South Central Wayne County, and there is a thunderstorm warning in effect until 9:30 for South Central Choctaw County, but that is a thunderstorm that could produce a tornado eventually, so that might turn into a tornado warning, but right now it is just a thunderstorm, so please be as careful as possible in those areas. Again, that is happening until 9:30 this morning, a tornado warning for near Waynesboro with East Central Wayne County and a thunderstorm warning for South Central Choctaw and northwestern Washington counties. 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
2: So Harry Connick Jr., he was on the Today Show recently, shared a cool story about what he will be doing tonight in New York City.
3: My mother used to say she could die happy knowing that I played at Carnegie Hall. So when I was 10, she was diagnosed with ovarian cancer, and I was in New Orleans, and I called Carnegie Hall. I said, my name's Harry Connick. I'm a piano player. I wanted to know if I could play there. And they said, well, this is the box office. There's not much we can do. So I told my mom, I said, look, I tried, you know, but they told me no. So she died 3 years later, and I kept in the back of my mind that I wanted to play there. But I didn't want to go to Carnegie Hall unless it was a special occasion. So to this day, I've never been in that concert hall. Wow. So about 7 years ago, my manager called Carnegie Hall and asked if I could play on May the 22nd, 2026, would have been her 100th birthday. So I'm not going to go in the building until about 7:30 that night. And I've never been on that stage. And then I'll perform this piece for her.
2: Wow. Finally gets to fulfill that.
4: Really cool.
5: That's beautiful.
4: Yeah.
5: I hope he doesn't mess up.
2: Do any of us have that one thing that Harry has that he wants to play at Carnegie Hall?
6: I can't play an instrument.
5: You mean like something you want to do that would mean something.
2: Yeah.
5: Like a big bucket list item?
2: Yeah.
5: That or like you a goal to have?
2: That you
7: I think I've done everything.
2: Yeah, Carrie.
7: I mean, what else is there to do?
2: You've won the Gracie.
4: Yeah, the Radio Hall of Fame.
2: Texas Radio Hall of Fame.
4: Yes.
2: Future probably Radio Hall of Fame.
7: There you go.
4: The biggie.
7: That's what I want.
6: You're on stage with the Backstreet Boys.
2: Yeah, I've been on stage with the Backstreet Boys.
5: Yeah.
4: I would like to, this is nothing like sentimental like Harry was talking about, but if we redo this whole thing where I introduce him one time and he goes, Al, come on up here and sing with me. Holy
2: That would be the best.
4: Oh my gosh, you've done that. You've sang with
2: Cover Starship. I filled in, Travie McCoy had a bar in one of their songs.
4: Yeah.
2: And I filled in for him because obviously Travie doesn't travel with Cobra Starship.
5: Travie doesn't travel?
2: He does travel, but not with them. They're not together anymore, but back
5: two
2: then.
5: Things. One, I was thinking of Jerry O'Connell, and two, y'all were my bucket list item.
2: Oh, to be on the show?
5: Mm-hmm. Come back home.
2: Wow.
5: It's wonderful.
2: Oh, so you fulfilled it.
5: Yeah. Check.
2: Justin?
6: Probably sell out Madison Square Garden.
5: Doing what?
6: Be me.
5: You want to do a one-man show?
6: I'll probably talk, stand up.
5: And every day you are one like step that. Closer.
6: Every day.
2: Yeah. And call it.
6: Maybe do a DJ session.
2: On beat with part-time Justin.
6: Right.
2: Yes.
5: That would sell out.
6: Anna?
5: I don't know. Me, Taylor Swift. That's on every bucket list ever. But this would never happen. But like, it would be a life dream to like host SNL. Like that would be
4: so cool.
5: You know, like I feel like that's a bucket list item for a lot of people. Or you know what? Just attend a show. Let's go one step lower.
4: Would you like
5: attend a show at SNL?
2: You have tears to this.
5: Yeah.
6: The musical guest on SNL.
5: Yes.
4: Do like Harry did. Just call him up and just ask if you can host.
5: Yeah.
6: Anna, you always knew you wanted an EGOT.
5: Yeah.
6: Yeah.
5: Right. So, and the closest I'm to that is definitely the Tony.
6: Right. There you go.
5: Yeah. For sure.
2: Am I having a false memory? Did SNL let a random host once? Or was this a dream?
5: Not that I recall.
6: No, I remember the idea of letting some random person
5: We talked about how great of an idea that would be.
2: They should.
5: Kind of like the same as like having a normal person compete in the Olympics.
2: But they never let a rando host.
5: It's like

0: jury duty.
1: Yeah.
2: Mm. Man. All right, well, SNL.
3: If you're listening.
2: We would host as a show. So you'd have
1: like, oh, that'd be fun.
2: Plenty.
4: No.
0: Who's that'd the musical fun, performance?
1: Justin.
4: That's a bad idea. That's a bad idea.

0: That's where you can write her. Let's read some of those.
1: Love letters to Kelly.
2: Dear Kelly, you are the love expert.
3: I am.
2: I have a situation with a friend that I've known for almost 15 years. We've helped each other out on multiple occasions. In the past few years, she's had medical issues, and I've helped numerous times by lending her money. Oh. In recent times, she's requested lesser amounts, like $50 to $100 here and there. But recently, she got a shipment from overseas for some non-emergency items, and she spent money on a personal trip when she still has money that needs to be returned back to me. I feel like I'm being taken for granted and not able to understand how one can do this to a close friend. I haven't talked to her about it yet because I'm worried it might bring her some anxiety, but I'm feeling guilty holding it back. Any suggestions, please?
3: Well, here's the thing. And it's a great piece of advice that I actually got from Oprah. Every once in a while, Oprah says something really good.
4: I don't know if you noticed about her.
3: But she says you don't loan money that you can't afford to give away.
4: Correct.
3: Right? So she doesn't loan money. She just gives it. Because the thing is, and I've fallen victim to this too over the years. Somebody comes to you crying, oh, you're so, I need this help so much. Please just help me out. I'll promise I'll pay you back. You give them the money. You loan them, you think the money. And then time passes. And when you finally kind of hedge around, like, can you maybe pay me back? Suddenly, you are the enemy, and they avoid you.
4: They
3: ghost you and stuff. So that's sometimes it's a really hard lesson you have to learn. Mm-hmm. But you know, after I got burned a few times, I finally got that lesson, and I had a girl that burned me. Mm-hmm. And you know, of course, I don't have money to put shoes on my kids' feet. Al, I got that one, and I said, look, I'm going to give you X amount of money. I'm going to give it to you, but this is the last time. And you have to just draw the line in the sand. And if they don't stick around after that, that's not your friend. You're just a bank. I don't care how much history you have with that person.
4: Yep.
3: That's not somebody that, it's not a mutual beneficial relationship. This is, you're just an ATM to this person. So, you know, if you really want to have that conversation, if you love this person enough, say, look, you know, over the years, I've given you a lot of money. Why don't you try saying, I need some of my money back? Because I'm in a financial bad place. Even if you're not, just say, you know, I'm really short this month. You know, can you give me some of the money back? See what happens.
0: Just go to her house and start repossessing the things she's buying.
3: You know, and the unfortunate thing is, you know, if you don't have it in writing.
5: From the Weather Center, we interrupt normal programming for a severe weather alert.
6: Yes, there is a severe weather update for you. The tornado warning for southwestern Choctaw County has been extended until 10 a.m. At 9:20, a severe thunderstorm capable of producing a tornado was located 9 miles northeast of Waynesboro, moving northeast at about 20 miles an hour. This has been radar indicated as features flying debris and damage to roof sidings and vehicles are expected to occur. So please, this is tornadic thunderstorm will remain over mainly rural areas of southwestern Choctaw County. So take cover now. Move to a basement or the interior room of the lowest floor of a sturdy building. Please be careful. This warning is going on until 10 o'clock today. At 9:20, there was a severe thunderstorm capable of producing a tornado 9 miles northeast of Waynesboro, moving northeast at 20 miles an hour. Please be as careful as possible. Take cover now. Move to the basement or an interior room on the lowest floor of a sturdy building. And please avoid windows. If you are outdoors, now is the time to take shelter. If you are in a mobile home or a vehicle, please do the same. Move to the closest substantial shelter you can find and protect yourself. And of course, avoid windows. Please be as careful as possible. This tornado warning is in effect until 10 o'clock this morning.
3: You did.
4: I'm calling Judge Greg Mathis.
0: Oh, yeah, because then you both get paid. Kelly was mentioning her favorite quote from Oprah. My favorite quote from Oprah is,
7: I want JC.
0: She was thirsty back then. She was very thirsty.
1: Love letters. Love letters to Kelly.
8: Dear Kelly, you are the love expert.
3: I am.
8: My partner is only 36, but suddenly, every time he stands up, he lets out this huge dramatic groan like he just finished a construction shed.
0: Oh, girl.
4: Shout out, my brother.

0: Instead, he was just sitting on the couch watching YouTube for 2 hours.
1: Oh, haters.
0: And anytime one of his joints cracks, he yells, ow.
1: Aww.
0: And then he goes,
2: don't hate on the man for that.
0: And then he goes, did you hear that? Yes, I heard it, obviously. I broke my foot 7 months ago and never made as much noise as this man does for just existing.
3: I know.
1: Just existing.
0: Do I need to be more sympathetic or is he just dramatic? And that's from Andy.
3: He's just dramatic. Look, my husband and I even said, I think one day we said to each other, we are going to purposely stop making noises when we stand up. It just happens.
2: Yeah, you get it from your parents,
3: I think.
2: It
3: just happens. I don't know. There's I don't know why, but Alan's like, we need to stop doing that.
1: I do
3: make
1: well.
3: It a joke.
1: I do well, except when I get the getting in the car is when I do. I can't help it.
3: Right.
4: Because sometimes it helps. It feels good. Like when you get because you're like getting up and stretching. You're just like,
3: it's like our version of a Kia.
1: Yeah.
3: Standing up. Kia.
1: Release the energy.
2: Yeah.
3: Right. So, I mean, I would. At some point in every marriage or relationship, every little thing they do is annoying. Breathing is annoying. The way they chew their food is annoying. The way they suck through a straw, it's like nails on a chalkboard. But, you know, you can learn to make a joke about it and laugh it off because what else are you going to do? And
2: have a contest.
1: Yeah.
0: In an awkward conversation, my mom goes,
1: that's late night.
0: My mom goes, Justin, I'm a moaner. And I'm like, ugh. But she was like talking about how anything she does.
1: Mom.
0: She's like, ugh.
3: I'm a motor?
1: Moaner.
3: Oh, I thought you said motor. I said, what's gross about that?
1: No.
3: Moaner.
1: Some words you don't want to hear come out of your mom's mouth.
0: But I understood what she was talking about. She just has to let out her movements.
4: Yeah.
1: And it's better that you actually have the good, because it's better for him to say, did you hear that about a joint popping, than him pass gas and say, did you hear that?
2: That's where I thought you were going with that.
1: But no, you have a good right now. If you want to write our love expert, you can do so. You can go to lovelettersTokelly.com. Hopefully, we find yours and read it on the air so you can get that love advice. And in the meantime, go ahead and listen to the Love Letters to Kelly podcast on your drive home from work.
3: Yeah.
1: If you want to hear Kelly's voice.
3: A lot more Robert, too.
1: Yeah, definitely the white cheddar. So cheddary.
3: And we need jingle singers really bad, y'all.
1: Yeah, Audrey, can you sing the jingle so people know?
3: Love letters to Kelly.
1: Just like that.
3: Oh, wow. Save that and use it on the podcast,
1: Robert.
3: Yeah,
1: we need it. There it is. Audrey's got to be featured.
3: I need to have each of y'all do a solo.
2: And have Italian guy go, hello.
1: Hello.
5: Imagine this, a brand new car.
6: Yes.
5: Keys in your hand, no payments, no stress.
6: Oh, my God, this is so awesome.
5: That's what you could win in the Kids Kid.

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2: That's right. There is a tornado warning for southwestern Choctaw County until 10 a.m. today. A severe thunderstorm capable of producing a tornado was located 9 miles northeast of Waynesboro, moving northeast at

0: 20 miles an hour. Wind gusts as high as 60 miles an hour have been reported. Flying debris is dangerous to those caught without shelter. So now is the time to take cover. Move to a basement or an interior room on the lowest floor of a sturdy building. Avoid windows. If you are outdoors in a mobile home or in a vehicle, now is the time to move to the closest substantial shelter and protect yourself from flying debris. Again, this is a tornado warning for southwestern Choctaw County. Until 10 o'clock this morning, a severe thunderstorm capable of producing a tornado was located 9 miles northeast of Waynesboro, moving northeast at 20 miles an hour. This is radar-indicated rotation. So take cover now. Move to a basement or an interior room on the lowest floor of a sturdy building. And whatever you do, avoid windows. 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This is the time to be safe than sorry. Please be as safe as possible. And thank you to our severe weather sponsors, EMEPA, Morgan Tile Carpet, One Floor and Home, and Burns and Burns Convenience Stores.
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5: All right, Philip, I heard you had one of the worst dates ever.
6: Well, it was my first date ever, it was for my high school junior year homecoming. So I had just started driving, a little bit previously to that.
7: Yeah.
6: Showed up to the girl's house. Locked my keys in my car, and so we had to take her dad's car to homecoming. She barely spent any time with me the whole dance, and then we went back to her place. They had gotten my keys out. My parents came and brought an extra set or whatever, and I walked her to the door, and I said, would you like to go out another time? And without any hesitation, she just goes, nope, and then walked inside.
7: No.
6: And the best part is we had 5 classes together.
4: Oh, no.
7: Oh,
4: no.
7: Oh man. Oh.
8: Did y'all have chemistry?
6: Yes, actually.
5: But how are we doing nowadays, Philip? Are we married? Are we?
6: Oh yeah.
5: Okay.
6: Married. Got 3 kids. One of them's a teenager, so going through that.
5: I feel you, brother. Well, glad it worked out for you, Philip.
7: Yeah, it did.
5: Sometimes you gotta try before you find your real one. And let's take this call here from Whitney. Hi, Whitney.
9: Hi.
5: You went on one of the worst first dates ever. It was a blind date.
9: Yes.
5: Oh boy.
9: It was.
5: What happened? Who set you up? Who's at fault?
9: Actually, so I had a really good friend, and she used to go to her hairdresser and get her hair blow dried every week. So I was like, her hairdresser is probably pretty nice. She knows her well. And so I went to her to have her do my hair, and she had a client that she's like, he's really sweet, and was trying to set him up with somebody. And she talked me into going on a blind date with him. So I met him, and we walked in there, and there were girls on the stage, and they had their faces down, bottoms up. And I was like, oh my God, are we in a strip club? and so we get in there, and I'm like, okay, I'll be open-minded. And I guess he had a bunch of friends there. So he had a group of guys that he was sitting there and wanted to hang out with. So he's sitting there talking to all his friends. I'm sitting there quiet by myself, like, what do I even look at or talk to? Who do I talk to?
4: Oh, man.
9: And so I decided to leave. And when I, I didn't even know he knew I left, but I walked out to the parking lot. And when I got to my car, he chased me behind me and grabbed my arm and twirled me around and tried to give me a kiss. And I was like,
5: a romantic.
9: Whoa. Yeah, so I slapped him in the face and drove off. I was like, what the heck just happened?
5: And I can only imagine this bozo

0: going back into the club and, yeah. go, and going,
1: I don't know what happened.
0: I don't know what happened, guys. She slapped me. What did I do wrong, bro?
2: I've never met this person in my life, and you think that's like a good way to.
0: Oh, man. Oh, man.
3: Yikes.
0: Yeah. You dodged a huge bullet right there.
3: Sure did.
2: Yeah,
3: you
2: did. I know.
3: And you got a good story out of it.
0: When he walked in, was everybody going like, hey, what's up, Rich? Good to see you again, buddy.
2: Right?
0: A regular.
1: All right.
0: Thank you, Whitney, for sharing. How are you doing now? You find somebody?
2: Oh, yeah. I've been married for 12 years. We have 3 kids.
0: Okay, good.
2: Got my 2-year-old in the car back here.
3: Perfect. Oh, okay.
0: glad he heard that story.
2: Oh, yeah.
0: Whitney, thank you. We love you. Have a wonderful day.
2: Thank you, guys. Bye.
4: Oh, bye. Man.
0: I think this is a first. We have a man snitching on himself.
3: Whoa.
1: What?
0: Joel is calling about the worst date ever, and he claims he is the reason for that worst date ever.
1: He is the worst date. Wow.
0: Hello, Joel.
5: Hello. I am the worst date ever.
0: Joel, you don't understand the type of courage it takes to call a radio show and talk about you being the reason for the worst date ever.
5: I got to own up to it, I guess, right?
0: All right, man. Well, hit us with it. What happened, dude? Man.
5: All right, so at the time, I was going through a pretty nasty divorce.
0: Okay.
5: I was already a year after filing and all that kind of stuff, and it was kind of dragging on in court, so I had kind of already decided I'm going to move on and I'm going to get dating again. So I got online like people do, and I met a girl online, and we talked for a month or so, and finally met her in person, and the date was great. It was fine. We went out to eat, Olive Garden, you know, all that stuff, and on the way home, like, I just trauma dumped. Like, hardcore, told her everything that my ex-wife had done, that she cheated on me, and it did not go so well. I trauma dumped hardcore. And
0: hold on. Joel, did you cry?
5: A little bit, yeah.
3: Oh, no! But what opened the conversation for you to feel like, yes, now's the time?
5: I honestly, I do not remember.
6: She asked you how you're doing.
5: I think so, probably.
1: How are you?
5: Probably so. It's probably something that simple, like, you know, how are you doing? And it was a whole year after I filed. I thought I was good, you know?
0: Yeah.
1: But you know what, dog? Sometimes it is good to get it out there. Because, you know, as guys,
7: but not on a date.
1: I know, Kelly.
7: But I did the same
0: thing.
7: Kelly
0: did it
7: too. That poor guy, he's sitting there looking at me like, what have I gotten myself into? But you just can't stop yourself. You can't help it.
1: Sometimes you got to get it out,
0: you
1: know?
0: And the first couple dates after your divorce are going to be the trauma dump.
7: Yeah.
1: And now you're married, right? No.
5: I am married to somebody else.
1: Oh, okay. All right. Okay.
0: Not that one, though.
1: Okay.
5: To clarify, no. So legally, during that date, I was still married to my ex.
1: Yes. Right.
5: And I made that known ahead of time. You know, on my dating, I'm like, hey, this is kind of weird, but I am legally married. I'm not hiding that. I'm in a divorce that's just dragged on forever, and I'm trying to move on and get past it. So that was not a surprise or anything. I made that.
1: Okay.
5: I was very careful with that on the online dating thing.
1: Yeah.
5: So afterwards, she messaged me and she's like, you know, I thought I was okay with dating somebody that's going through that, but I don't think that's going to work.
6: Oh, yeah. You got too much trauma for her.
5: Yeah.
1: How long did it take for you to trauma dump to your current wife?
5: Same kind of situation. I met her while I was still legally married. That was another year or so into this divorce that dragged on forever.
1: Goodness.
5: So I actually proposed to her while I was still going through the divorce and the other one.
1: Oh, my.
3: Oh.
5: And she said yes. She knew what I was going through, and, you know, she was supportive of it. And she had actually went through a divorce, too, about a year or so before she met me. So she was still kind of fresh out of it, too. And we've been married for 3 years.
0: Okay. Happy ending.
1: Yeah.
3: Yes.
0: There is light at the end of the tunnel.
5: Endings.
0: And Joel probably helped a lot of people out that are going through divorces, about to go on a date. Just stare at yourself in the mirror and repeat 3 times, I will not trauma dump. I will not trauma dump.
5: I will not trauma dump.
3: But hey, at least you're self-aware. And that's important.
5: I am self-aware.
3: Mm-hmm.
1: You must be really rich for your divorce to take so long.
5: I filed bankruptcy and it was the worst thing that's ever happened.
1: Oh, no.
0: So there you go, Al. You're wrong.
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1: All right, the National Weather Service is going to continue the tornado warning for central Choctaw County, Alabama, also northwestern Clark County and southwestern Alabama. That's going to be for about the next 25, 30 minutes till around 10:30 this morning. A storm capable of producing a tornado located 5 miles south of Putnam and about 14 miles southeast of Butler, moving northeast at 25 miles an hour. Again, till 10:30 this morning, central Choctaw County, southwestern Alabama, and northeastern Clark County in southwestern Alabama under a tornado warning. This is a warning. This storm could contain a tornado, so they're advising you to take cover now, move to a basement or an interior room, or maybe even the lowest floor in a sturdy building, but don't be in a mobile home. 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
1: We're going to check on your hopefully rain-free forecast with Maddie Standridge coming up in minutes, along with some Rihanna and Olivia Dean. Big thanks to everyone that came out to the ball game last night. Of course, the Meridian Blues had their opening night out at Skaggs Field. Yeah, the team lost it, 10-7 to the Nacogdoches Niners. But you know what? 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Jamal Roberts, of course, tore the house down with his rendition of the national anthem. Another game tonight, it'll be City of Meridian night at the ballpark. Gates will open at 6:30, 7:05 first pitch, and more games throughout the Memorial Day weekend. 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
9: Meridian weather. We're tracking scattered showers and thunderstorms out there across eastern Mississippi, western Alabama. Expect rain and rumbles on and off pretty much all day, with some dry time in between. Highs will reach the low 80s this afternoon. Tonight, more scattered showers will drop to the 60s with 80s and some widespread rain and storms both Saturday and Sunday. I'm meteorologist Matt Standridge.

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Fallout Boy coming up along with Meghan Trainor in 30 minutes of commercial-free Q. And don't forget, another graduation tonight. This may be one of the last graduations of the cycle. It's going to be the Meridian Wildcats. Yes, they're going to graduate tonight on campus at 6 o'clock. And don't forget, they have moved the graduation inside of the gymnasium there at MHS.

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Yeah, the last show was last night, and it was a surprise appearance. Paul McCartney was the last guest.

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0: Coming Memorial Day weekend along with new Teddy Swims and The Weeknd. And speaking of Memorial Day, of course, that is coming up on Monday. And I think the best way to frame Memorial Day to me is we need to take just a few minutes this weekend to honor those who have laid down their lives in service to our country. And they have paved the way for us to celebrate 250 years here in the good U.S. of A. Of course, coming up Monday will be the local Memorial Day service out at the East Mississippi Veterans Memorial Park. That is out near Meridian Regional Airport. That service will be Monday at 10:30. They got a lot of great things planned for the 250th on Monday. So I hope to see you there with Q101. And yeah, don't forget.
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4: Meridian weather. We're tracking scattered showers and thunderstorms out there across eastern Mississippi, western Alabama. Expect rain and rumbles on and off pretty much all day, with some dry time in between. Highs will reach the low 80s this afternoon. Tonight, more scattered showers will drop to the 60s with 80s and some widespread rain and storms both Saturday and Sunday. I'm meteorologist Matt Stendridge.

It's Q101, your hit music connection. Another reminder, graduation ceremonies out at Meridian High School later on tonight at 6. And don't forget, they have moved those ceremonies inside to the Meridian Gymnasium from the football field because of, the wet weather.

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1: Doing that lunch thing here on the Q at Lunch. I am Rob Stanklos. Got the Wallflowers along with J-Lo, and we'll check on your latest weather for the Blues game tonight out at Skaggs Field. But I noticed this, speaking of weather, you know, most of the time forecasters somewhat get it right. But one thing I'm always concerned about is the hurricane forecast. Yeah, NOAA yesterday forecasted a below average Atlantic hurricane season for 2026. They are predicting between maybe 8 to 14 named storms and 3 to 6 of those being hurricanes, and maybe upwards to 3 of those being major hurricanes. So I'm hoping we are on the bottom part of that number. So we'll see how hurricane season shapes up. But yeah, it'll start here in just weeks.
2: 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I'm not here to do that.

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7: We're tracking scattered showers and thunderstorms out there across eastern Mississippi, western Alabama. Expect rain and rumbles on and off pretty much all day, with some dry time in between. Highs will reach the low 80s this afternoon. Tonight, more scattered showers will drop to the 60s with 80s and some widespread rain and storms both Saturday and Sunday. I'm meteorologist Matt Standridge.

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And Melissa, I see your text message request for some Janet Jackson. We'll get it on for you here in minutes. But don't forget, Memorial Day Monday, it's going to be out at the East Mississippi Veterans Memorial Park, the local Lauderdale County Memorial Service at 10:30 on Monday.

Thanks for doing your lunch hour with us. This is the Q at Lunch, where I got Sheryl Crow coming up along with REM to close things out for the lunch hour. And if you're going to be headed out of town this weekend, maybe to the beach while you got your toes in the sand, don't forget you can download the Q101 mobile app and listen right there while you're soaking up the rays. I heard

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1: We're going to check out your latest forecast coming up for the long Memorial Day weekend with Maddie Standrich next, along with some Bieber and Olivia Rodrigo. And last night, of course, you know, the Meridian Blues had their opening night ball game. They lost the ball game 10-7, but it was a lot of good baseball out there last night. Miguel Tejada Jr., very impressive player out in left field for the Blues, had a youngster from Japan. Yeah, from Japan that's right here in Meridian this summer pitching. He got to throw last night in the ninth inning. And LaDarius Clark, of course, former Southeast Lauderdale star, was out there playing for the Blues last night as well. So both a local and an international flavor. Yeah, game two of the four-game series is tonight out at Skaggs Field. MeridianBlues.com. Get those tickets and check out the team this summer.
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3: Meridian weather. We're tracking scattered showers and thunderstorms out there across eastern Mississippi, western Alabama. Expect rain and rumbles on and off pretty much all day, with some dry time in between. Highs will reach the low 80s this afternoon. Tonight, more scattered showers will drop to the 60s with 80s and some widespread rain and storms both Saturday and Sunday. I'm meteorologist Matt Stendridge.

Coors, Q101, your hit music connection. Ryan's going to be in just a few minutes. Of course, he'll have that Coors Light Drive at 5, powered by Magnolia Beverage later on. And, of course, Magnolia Beverage, one of the partners of Meridian Blues Baseball this summer. Yeah, grab you a Coors later on tonight at the ballpark. I know.

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1: Q101 on a Friday heading into Memorial Day weekend. I am Ryan, little after two, and I've already had three Red Bulls. 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

0: You Needed on Q101 with Madonna and Sabrina Carpenter's Bring Your Love. I am Ryan in with you on a Friday heading into Memorial Day weekend. Coming out, we'll check in with Matt Stamridge. He'll tell you what you can expect weather-wise for your Memorial Day plans. I know they have the Memorial Day celebration here in Lauderdale County scheduled on Monday at 10:30 over right by Key Field. They're moving it this year. However, if rain is going to be a situation, they're going to move it into City Hall. However, just keep glued into Queen City News Feed so that when that news comes out, if they do change it, you'll know what's happening there. Again, we'll check in with Matt Stamridge. He's got a Memorial Day weekend weather outlook. Then I've got Alex Warren, Benson Boone, and more on the way after this.
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5: Humid and it's wet out there. We're unsettled. Watch out for scattered showers and thunderstorms the rest of your Friday. There's a frontal system that's sitting right overhead, and it's going to keep these on and off downpour chances through today, tonight, this weekend, and until Memorial Day Monday. I'm meteorologist Matt Standridge.

officially underway after opening night last night. Skaggs Field on the campus of MCC. We were there live. Unfortunately, a loss for the first game, but we're going to be back there live this Sunday for Family Day. 4 for 44. 4 tickets, 4 hot dogs, 4 drinks, $44.

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to Fuel and Shimmer. I am Ryan in with you as we are heading into the unofficial kickoff to summer weekend with Memorial Day and with gas at all-time highs. I'm excited to announce, starting in a week, Q101's Summer Fuel Relief Fund. 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
1: If your stomach is growling louder than the radio, come see The Grill Man. 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The Grill Man is all

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Kalani on Q101 with a little bit of a soggy Friday afternoon. I've got afternoon trivia on the way, though, brought to you by The Grill Man. Easy winning coming up. So

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1: Because everybody likes to win free things. How about a free bite to eat from the Grill Man food truck? It's the hottest new food truck here in East Mississippi. Grilling up, smoking up, cooking up burgers and chicken and ribs and wings and fried catfish. A little bit of something to please everyone's appetite. And you are a correct answer away from today's question at getting a free bite to eat from the Grill Man food truck. Very simple exchange we have here on a somewhat soggy Friday, which, by the way, we were just the three counties here in our immediate listing area. Lauderdale, Kemper, and Clark have been updated to a level one risk for potential of severe weather a little bit later on this afternoon. But don't you fret. We will be right here with all the coverage you need, as it pretty much going to be a rainy afternoon. Nothing severe as of now, and hopefully it will not turn into that. But if it does, we will, of course, jump in and let you know what is happening. But not to bring the mood down, let's get back to afternoon trivia. 601-693-4101. The only rule we have with afternoon trivia is that if you've won within the last 30 days here on any of our radio stations, whether it's here at Q, if it's across the hall at OKK, down the hall at 95.1 The Beat, or across the hall and down the hall at KISS 104.1, that you have to wait until that 30 days expires. 601-693-4101 is the number. Here is today's afternoon trivia question. A recent survey reveals that this is the one thing people say they waste the most time searching for. What is it? 601-693-4101. New survey says this is the number one thing that people say they waste the most time looking for or searching for. Oh, I can't find my, yeah. And then you go on a hunt for it, because in a lot of cases, you can't do much of anything until you find this. A recent survey reveals this is the number one thing that people say they waste the most time searching for. Where did I put my, I can't find my, ask the kids if they've seen the, we gotta get going, where are the, 601-693-4101. New survey out reveals that this is the one thing that people say they waste the most time looking for. What is it? 601-693-4101. Good luck.
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3: Meridian weather. It's warm, it's humid, and it's wet out there. We're unsettled. Watch out for scattered showers and thunderstorms the rest of your Friday. There's a frontal system that's sitting right overhead, and it's going to keep these on and off downpour chances through today, tonight, this weekend, and through Memorial Day Monday. I'm meteorologist Matt Standridge.

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1: Free food from the Real Man Food Truck up for grabs. I just need a correct answer to today's trivia question. A phone call away at 601-693-4101. A recent survey reveals that this is the one thing people say they waste the most time in their life searching for. And no, it's not a partner, a lifelong friend. No. Recent survey reveals the number one thing people say they waste the most time searching or looking for is what? 601-693-4101. A correct answer. Good for a free bite to eat from East Mississippi's hottest new food truck, The Grill Man. 693-4101. Let's head over to the phones. Hey, Q101, what's your guess?
2: Is the answer keys?
1: Keys, yes. That is the answer. That's right. Yeah. Who are we talking to?
2: Terry Hopkins.
1: Terry, did you say?
2: Yes.
1: Where are you calling from, Terry?
2: I'm actually driving, but I'm in Chunky right now.
1: Chunky, what's going on? You got any rain falling there yet or no?
2: No, it's really dark though.
1: I know. Yeah, I think we're going to have a little bit more of it later on this afternoon. But yeah, Terry's survey reveals the number one thing people say they waste the most time looking for, it's their keys. You knew that how?
2: It's just kind of one of those phrases that was ingrained from childhood. Where's my keys?
1: Yeah, we ain't going nowhere until I find the keys. Do you find yourself losing your keys a lot, Terry?
2: No, they have a specific spot they go in my purse.
1: It's so funny you say that. I have a very specific spot that mine go in at the house. I hang them up at a certain place at the house so I don't have to do that search the next day. So I guess you got it. So we'll get you a free bite to eat from the Grill Man Food Truck for getting today's question right. Be careful out there today. Could have a little bit of rain a little bit later on, but be careful out in that weather. Thanks for playing along. Tell everyone who makes you a winner on a Friday heading off into Memorial Day, Terry.
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It's Somber on Q101, your hip music connection. They're going to be performing at the AMAs on Monday night. They're also nominated for Song of the Summer, even though the summer hasn't happened yet. Don't know how they're going to work that out. No Bruno Mars here, who is reportedly in $50 million worth of gambling debt. So just

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1: Working our way through this final hour before we can dive headfirst into your Coors Light Drive at 5 and a 3-day Memorial Day weekend for many of you, not for us here on the radio. I'll be right back here on the air with you coming up on Memorial Day where you can, whatever you're doing, if you're out swimming around, fishing, riding around, I don't know, Netflix binging something, whatever it is, you can put us in your ears. We'll be here with you for Memorial Day. And coming out, we'll take a look at your local weather forecast with staff meteorologist Matt Standridge, as there is a slight possibility of some more heavy rain coming through a little bit later on. And, of course, we have, I think everyone's graduated by now. Cap and gown season has come and it has gone. And now with some graduated seniors looking for something to fill their time, maybe you need a summer job. Well, that's where the city of Meridian comes in. With the city pools, the swimming pool there in the city going to be opening on Memorial Day exactly, which is coming up on Monday. And the opening of the pools also means an opportunity for summer jobs as lifeguards are needed with pay ranging from $15 to $20 an hour. I don't even think I make that much here. The city is looking to help young adults looking for a summer job. They'll pay for their certification, become a lifeguard, and of course also with that pay of $15 to $20 an hour. So for teens who want a job, it's a great thing to do because you can become a lifeguard. And, you know, obviously you should never leave a child unattended in a pool. Now, if you want to seek out some information about this job, the city of Meridian, you can email, you can hit them up over on Facebook. The city of Meridian wants to do their part in helping out with graduates getting jobs. So reach out to the city of Meridian on their Facebook page, on Instagram, and see how you can get hooked up with being a lifeguard at the Meridian City Pool.
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3: Meridian weather. It's warm and humid, and it's wet out there. We're unsettled. Watch out for scattered showers and thunderstorms the rest of your Friday. There's a frontal system that's sitting right overhead, and it's going to keep these on and off downpour chances through today, tonight, this weekend, and through Memorial Day Monday. I'm meteorologist Matt Standridge.

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That's the sound of Q101 cracking open the lid on your Coors Light Drive at 5, Memorial Day weekend edition. I am Ryan. Thanks to Magnolia Beverage for bringing you this hour. I've got Ariana Jackson Wang right now. It's new Olivia, Drop Dead.

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Thanks for choosing to ride home with us or ride off into your Memorial Day with us, whatever your plans are. Coming up, let's check in with old Matty Sandridge and see what's happening weather-wise this Memorial Day weekend. I know tonight it looks as if there is going to be some off and on rain showers moving through our area over the next couple of hours. Nothing really severe, but just enough to annoy you and kind of mess up plans for night number two of Meridian Blue baseball action, which is played out at the campus of MCC at Skaggs Field. We were there live for opening night last night, which was pretty incredible. The Blues came up a little bit short, but for first night, a huge turnout of people here in Meridian. We're actually going to be back there live on Sunday for Family Day. Four for $44. Four tickets, for hot dogs, for drinks, only $44. I don't know where else in America you can have that much fun, at least legally. So come out and join us for that, 5 until 7 on Sunday. Now, tonight is City of Meridian night, and kind of the forecasted rain has been a little wishy-washy, no pun intended, throughout the last couple of hours. At one point, it's said that we should be in 100% chance of rain right now. As I look out here on our security

0: cameras here at our studio in Marion, and there's currently nothing happening. Skies look a little cloudy, about like they did yesterday when we were out at Skaggs Field for Meridian Blues Baseball. So keep it right here to Q101 with severe weather. You know when it breaks out, we break in. And in the meantime, Matt Stanridge, the actual meteorologist, the guy who gets paid and has a degree to tell you about weather, has the latest look on how you will kick off your Memorial Day weekend weather-wise, coming up after these quick words.
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7: Meridian weather. This evening, watch out for scattered rain and storms out there as temperatures fall back to the 70s, and we'll keep on and off rain and rumbles tonight as well. 60s expected. This weekend, we're soupy and unsettled. Rain will be on and off, sometimes good downpours and a few thunderstorms. Highs in the mid-80s. I'm meteorologist Matt Stanridge.

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And don't forget about coming up on Monday, Memorial Day, Lauderdale County's Memorial Day celebration. This year, they're moving it over to around Key Field right there before you get to the Meridian Regional Airport. Unless it rains, if that's the case, they have plans to move it to City Hall. Remembering what Memorial Day is about, the men and women who paid the ultimate price for the country we call

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0: 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We're a part of Digio Strategies, a full-service media company that also includes
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10: 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We also keep this community informed through our award-winning news division, Queen City Newsfeed, and we help local businesses grow digitally with Data Street Marketing. 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
1: It's Memorial Day weekend. You're not going to believe, like, my father-in-law coming to town. I'm just not in the mood. I am not in the mood. Can I just hang out on the radio with you, like, for the entire weekend? Oh. 877-801-SHOW. I welcome you to the Cannon Show. You're going to have to help me with this one.

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1: 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Here's what my father-in-law says. He likes to critique my grilling techniques. Are you gonna flip that already? It's a hot dog. It's not rocket science. Your daughter loves my technique.

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10: Meridian weather. This evening, watch out for scattered rain and storms out there as temperatures fall back to the 70s. And we'll keep on and off rain and rumbles tonight as well. 60s expected. This weekend, we're soupy and unsettled. Rain will be on and off, sometimes good downpours and a few thunderstorms. Highs in the mid-80s. I'm meteorologist Matt Standridge.

0: Hey, it's Cannon. You're listening to the Cannon Show right here on Q101. It's Cannon. What are you doing?
1: Right now, just in at my father-in-law's house.
0: Oh, my in-laws are at my house this weekend. All right, be honest with me. Is he cool?
1: Oh, yeah. He's sitting right next to me, but yeah, he is a cool guy.
0: Would you say the same thing if he wasn't sitting right next to you? That's all you had to say?

Cannon. This is the Cannon Show on Q101. Over 45 million Americans are going to travel at least 50 miles away from their home this weekend, just in time for gas prices to be absolutely terrible. Isn't it amazing?

0: Your hit music connection, Q101. The Cannon Show's on at 877-801-SHOW. The Memorial Day weekend is kicked off on The Cannon Show, and we're trying to do as little as possible. You want to do it with us? Let's all do as little as possible together.
1: 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Suddenly, a ticket doesn't seem so bad. 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
6: Spring weather in Mississippi can be unpredictable. Strong winds, sudden storms, and flying road debris can take a toll on your windshield. 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